filmitfive.org. All right, Film at Five, our daily examination of the intersections between film and music and the soundtrack to the film, the soundtrack including the needle drops to the film Teenage Sex and Death at Camp Miasma is pretty great. That's the film starring Gillian Anderson and Hannah Einbinder. And it includes this R.E.M. cover. We played this song yesterday, the original R.E.M. version, but this is a great kind of creepy cover that seems to suit the mood of that thriller film. This is OK Achaia, taken from their album Join the Ritual. It's Night Swimming. Your Film at Five moment here on KXCI.

91.3 FM KXCI Tucson, Bobby Bear Jr. and the track I'll Be Around, found on his album Young Criminal Starvation League. And Bobby Bear Jr. is coming to Tucson. Just announced that Bobby is actually going to be at Congress on the plaza tomorrow. Right before Bobby Bear Jr., you heard Bikini Kill, Tony Randall, from the band's final album, Reject All American, Death Valley Girls, Basic Witch, their new single, and the album Leaf, also new music from them, the new album Body of Voices, and you heard the track Cry When I'm Nervous. Okay, Kea began things there for our Film at Five pick. Their version of R.E.M.'s Night Swimming, used in the film Teenage Sex and Death at Camp Miasma, starring Gillian Anderson. That, again, our Film at Five moment for today, where we take a look at the intersections between film and music. I'm Hannah. Thanks so much for listening to The Home Stretch. We're going to go back into music with Lila Downs right after this. First, letting you know, support for KXCI is provided by Shay's Lounge, Thursday, September 10th at 9 p.m. It's Los Pistoleros, Polo Vara, and the Res Tone. Saturday the 12th, it's While You Slept with Highest Low, AGO, D-Train, Big Maradox, and Brother Maz. Sunday the 13th, Pinecone Manzanita play a Sunset Patio show at 6 p.m. And Monday the 14th, it's Motown Monday with DJs Halcero and Q. More information can be found by following Shay's Lounge on Instagram. And the Second Chance Tucson Job and Resource Fair takes place Thursday, September 10th from noon till 4 p.m. at the Tucson Convention Center Grand Ballroom. More than 40 employers and 50 resource tables will offer employment opportunities and resources for people impacted by the justice system. 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This has been a community impact announcement from KXCI. This is the latest from Lila Downs here on The Home Stretch. I'm Hannah. Thanks for listening. La-

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It's the home stretch, and I'm your host, Hannah. We just finished out that set with Cocteau Twins and See Swallow Me, Going Back to the Moon, and the Melodies. Also in that set, you heard the latest from Death Cab for Cutie, Riptides from their new album, I Built You a Tower, Alice Cooper's classic Billion Dollar Babies. A little Dry Cleaning in the mix as well. Cruise Ship Designer from their last album, Secret Love. And Lila Downs with Snow the Product opened things up there. And the title track from Lila's new one, Cambias Mi Mundo. All playlist details can be seen at kxci.org. Just about 5:42, and that means it's about time to wrap up the home stretch and get ready for the dinner party with DJ Lady T. We're going to squeeze in a few more before that, right after these messages. Wanted to let you know that applications are now open for KXCI's Fall Break Youth Broadcasting Camps for ages 9 through 17. 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More information about Christone Kingfish Ingram on September 18th can be found at rialtotheater.com. All right, our final set of music begins now with the latest from Allison Russell.

0: And the magnificent Mitski wraps up today's edition of The Homestretch. That's Our Lamp from her album Laurel Hell. We also heard from Natalia Lafourcade, Nina Simone, and Allison Russell. All playlist details are at kxci.org. I'm Hannah, and I am out of here. It is time for Tucson Voices, followed by The Dinner Party with DJ Lady T. Have a peaceful evening. May the music continue to meet you in the moment right here on Listener Powered KXCI. I'll see you tomorrow.
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with you. Yes, in the house for the dinner party this Wednesday evening, 6 to just about 8 p.m. So I hope that you're ready to kickstart this party with a couple of party songs. You already know how we kickstart the dinner party show. But if not, then you are in for a treat. So please pull up a chair, grab a drink, an appetizer, whatever it is that's going to help you to relax, chill, and just vibe out with Lady T. Right now, in this moment, I'm happy that I get to be here with you all each Wednesday evening playing funk and soul for your listening pleasure. Shout out to Hannah for another great show of the home stretch. And we're going to kickstart the 6 o'clock hour with a studio project by Nairobi and the Awesome Foursome, an electro hip-hop track they released in 1982. I've also got some Casey and the Sunshine Band. Let's see, Soul Persona and the Princess Phrygia coming up for you. So keep it tuned in. Also some jungle queued up to kickstart this 6 o'clock hour. So if you are ready, then so am I to get this party started right here on KXEI Tucson.

there by Peter Brown, Dance With Me, a 1978 disco hit. And you also did hear some J.R. Funk and the Love Machine, taking you back to 81 with that one. And from 1979, Casey and the Sunshine Band with Do You Wanna Go Party. And to kickstart the 6 o'clock hour, you did hear Nairobi with that funky Soul Makossa from 1982. Thanks so much for joining me this evening. This is The Dinner Party, serving up funk and soul for your listening pleasure every Wednesday evenings from 6 to 8 p.m. And I'm your host, Lady T, which, of course, by the way, we occasionally have guest host. But it definitely is a party, and I try to make it that way each Wednesday evening. So thank you so much for joining me. If you're a regular listener, I'm glad that you get to tune in and join me, join the dinner party. But if you're a new listener, or maybe you're just finding out, then definitely this is the right place, right time. I hope that you've been enjoying the music. 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More information at 327-0452. 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This has been a community impact announcement from 91.3 KXCI Tucson. And once again, I'm your host for this evening's dinner party, Lady T. Going to be here with you until just before 8 p.m. And I hope that you've been having a good day so far. You know, it's always, as Wednesday, of course, definitely that day, that hump day, getting you through the work week, school week. And I'm glad that you get to catch this show and tune in, and hopefully it's helping. And if you are cooking it up right now, you are in the kitchen in real time and cooking it up, ready to eat a delish meal. I'm so glad that I can provide some good party music for you. All right, well, let's see. I'm going to get into a new track, and it is off the latest album by Jungle. And they are a British neo-soul funk and electronic band. And they released this album last month, August 14th. And it is their fifth studio album, and it's titled Sunshine. But prior to the album dropping, this track was their single, a song of the same name of the album. So we're going to get into that track for you right here in a bit. Also, got some Lancine and Lil coming up for you, a track off their Sudden Fire album. Four Tops on the way, as well as some James Mason. So keep it tuned in right here. We're going to get into more soulful music right here. But of course, keeping the party going. Thanks for tuning in, and welcome to the party if you're just arriving. KXCI Tucson's Dinner Party with Lady T.

Dallas. I'm not from Texas, but I've been living in Tucson for since 50 years or something, and volunteering for probably 25 of those for KXEI. And well, it's such a community. I mean, the people that I met 25 years ago, some of them are still here. You know, it's like the neighborhood. KXEI DJs are people that, they're not strangers. They're people that we know as friends. I run into people on the street who work here. It's great. And the thing that I really like is your calendar that tells you who's DJing when and who's going to be doing this show and who's going to be doing that show and when you want to tune in on that. I think that's great. And because sometimes you forget. Once again, I'm Dallas. Thank you for tuning in to KXEI. We'll see you at the next show.

Hi, Tucson. All right. Yes, thanks for tuning in to the dinner party serving up funk and soul for your listening pleasure. That track, Ego Tripping, There May Be a Reason Why, a famous 1972 spoken word poem by the celebrated American poet and activist Nikki Giovanni. And that track, recorded in 1971 off the gospel-backed album Truth Is On Its Way. You also did hear some new music by Lancine and Little with All About You, definitely a deep soul track. Musical duo by those two, the group that blends classic soul and retro vibes. And does a great job with it. That one is off their 5-song EP titled Sudden Fire. They released in February of this year some soul retro R&B. If you're not too familiar, well, that is some new soul music for you right there. Also some new soul music or a track by a British neo soul funk and electronic band Jungle with their single that they released prior to the album dropping, Sunshine. That one came out August of this year as well, and it is their 5th studio album. So yeah, a very track that blends R&B vocals, pop inspired acoustic drums, and of course with the band's signature electronic sound. All right, well, once again, welcome to the dinner party. I hope that you've left your worries at the front door and pulled up a chair, because right now on the dinner party, your weekly feast of the absolute finest funk and soul, Lady T here with you tonight. And of course, our menu is always packed. And if you're not too familiar with the menu, you can always go to check out the live playlist right now at kxei.org. There you can see the live playlist. 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Of course, if you're cooking up some dinner right now, I hope that you enjoyed all new music edition to feed your soul right there, as we are just about ready to wrap up the 6 o'clock hour. 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There is a second place prize of 2 round trip international first class plane tickets, and a third place prize of $5,000. Tickets are just $25 for one and $100 for 5. All proceeds from KXEI raffle ticket sales support the programming you love. 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All right, well, that's all I got for you right now. So I hope that you've been enjoying how we've been kicking things off tonight in this 6 o'clock hour. Of course, plenty of smooth grooves that you could spread on your toast tonight. All right, then a cheers to you if you've got a drink in hand, and let's dig in to what we got next. What do I have next? Let's see. Yes, some Four Tops.
Yeah, so we're going to get into this track by the Four Tops. They released in 1972, a little bit of soul and R&B, of course. And I've got some new Womack Sisters for you off their latest album, The Womack Sisters. So more so an R&B with them and the internet, if we have time, to close out the 6 o'clock hour. So let's get into it right here with the Four Tops. Thanks for tuning in and welcome to the party. If you are just arriving, just know you're never late to this party right here on KXEI Tucson.

independent, community-powered radio. Love that beat switch up at the very end of that groovy track by The Internet. The beat goes on. 2018 alternative R&B and neo soul song by The Internet. They dropped that one in July of 2018, and that is off of their fourth studio album titled Hive Mind, which has many more other great pretty dope tracks on this album. If you enjoy alternative R&B, neo soul, and funk, you're gonna hear that all that on that album right there. You also did hear before The Internet, the Womack sisters. They just dropped their very first album titled The Womack Sisters off the Daptone Records. They just dropped that last month as well. So once again, serving up some new soul music for you tonight. You heard a little bit of that in the last at the end of the 6 o'clock hour, and of course again in the 7 o'clock with some Womack Sisters. So yeah, I guess all in the end of the 6 o'clock hour. But if you haven't heard, well, the Womack Sisters, anchored in classic soul and R&B, the album thrives on rich vocal harmonies, timeless traditional instrumentation, and deeply resonate themes of love, family, and resilience. You hear that all throughout this album. So great music right there. New soul music for your listening pleasure. Welcome to the dinner party. If you're just arriving, thanks so much for joining me this evening, Wednesday. Oh yes, you already know that is how you set the table right there for the first hour. Beautiful new sounds. Once again, thanks for joining me this evening. And got plenty more great music on the way for you. But first, KXCI is gearing up for the 43rd annual El Tour de Tucson on Saturday, November 21st. And you can be part of it. 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

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Once again, funk and soul hitting the airwaves right here on The Dinner Party. All right, so I'm going to go ahead and kickstart the 7 o'clock hour. We got some James Mason with a track, a celebrated track from 1977. So if you're into that jazz, funk, and soul type music, well, I got you covered coming up with this track right here by James Mason, a musician from Philadelphia. Before going solo, he was famous for being the ace guitar player for vibraphone legend Roy Ayers in his band. When he went solo, he released this track in 1977, Rhythm of Life. It's a monumental title track of his only solo studio album. So you get to hear it right here. You already know, digging in the crates right here on The Dinner Party. So keep it tuned in. And thank you for joining me this evening on The Dinner Party. Let's go ahead and get into this track. KXEI Tucson.

Tucson. Yes, picking the pace right back up in this 7 o'clock hour with that track, Conga, from 1985, Latin pop and dance hit by American band Miami Sound Machine, fronted by the legendary Cuban American singer Gloria Estefan. So definitely a classic track. They released that in August of 1985 off the album Primitive Love. Before that one, you heard some Thundercat, a track off his Drunk album, Tokyo, from 2017. And to kickstart the 7 o'clock hour, you heard James Mason with a little bit of jazz funk with that track titled Rhythm of Life from 1977. So I hope that got you moving and grooving in this 7 o'clock hour. But of course, if you're behind the wheel, maybe that got you tapping your steering wheel. Either way, thanks for moving and grooving with me, Lady T, right here on The Dinner Party. 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All right, well, hopefully you've had a good week. Maybe you enjoyed the three-day weekend, if you had a three-day weekend. I certainly did, and it was an absolute busy one for me. I was going. Sometimes I do not even know where I get my energy. Because, I mean, I get rest, but I'm not the type to be sleeping 8 hours a day. I sleep at least between 5, 6, and 7 hours a day, and it's still, once again, I don't know where I get my energy to be doing the things that I'm doing. But it's times like this, evenings like the dinner party, that slow me down, even though I'm still moving and grooving, picking up the pace, slowing down the pace. But it is definitely a day out of the week that helps me to just chill, relax, play some great music for you, the listener. And I appreciate you coming back to the party every week. But once again, if this is your first time joining us this evening, well, welcome, and thanks for sticking around. And I hope you're enjoying the music. And if you are, you can always go to see the live playlist at KXEI.org. Once again, gonna keep things moving right along here on the dinner party. Let's see, what do I have coming up? Gonna get into Pure Energy, a funk track they put out in 1983. So we'll get into this song to kickstart this next set of music. Once again, you are tuned in to the dinner party right here with Lady T on KXEI Tucson Independent Community Radio.

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I'm part of KXEI's youth broadcasting team. 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I've learned quite a lot, actually. 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

KXEI Tucson. All right, taking you back to 1967 with that R&B and soul masterpiece, Your Love Keeps Me Lifting Me Higher and Higher by Jackie Wilson. You also did hear some Gloria Gaynor with I Will Survive, taking you back to 1978. And Boney M. with Sunny, Take the Heat Off Me from 1976. And to kickstart this last set of music, Pure Energy with their track Spaced Out from 1983. Yes, thanks so much again once for joining me in tonight's dinner party. But before we close out the show, I've got a couple of announcements I want to share with you. Applications are open for KXEI's Fall Break Youth Broadcasting Camps for ages 9 to 17, happening October 12th through 15th. 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Also, the Second Chance Tucson Job and Resource Fair takes place Thursday, September 10th from noon to 4 p.m. at the Tucson Convention Center Grand Ballroom. More than 40 employers and 50 resource tables will offer employment opportunities and resources for people impacted by the justice system. 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This has been a community impact announcement from 91.3 KXCI Tucson. Once again, welcome to the dinner party. Although we are going to start clearing the table, wrapping things up, hope that you enjoyed the final course of the evening, and we've got just a little bit more to go. Of course, we've tasted some incredible new music tonight, but of course we saved a spectacular double helping of Pure Groove for the grand finale. These two tracks coming up for you. First up, we've got a brand new not quite brand new a track by Street Angels, Dressing Up, and it's definitely a feel-good track. And as the kitchen is getting close to officially closing, we got to pick things back up just before we get to that 8 o'clock hour to take us home and close out the show. You're also going to be hearing Atlantis with their ultimate anthem for the rest of the week. Turn up the volume for the track. Keep on moving and grooving. You hear me say that all the time right here on the dinner party. And thank you for sharing your evening with me here at the table. Until next week, I'm your host, Lady T. Happy to be back here with you all next week. I hope that you've enjoyed tonight's feast of funk and soul. Coming up just before 8 p.m., you're going to be hearing Petey Mosquito with The Growing Native, and at the top of the hour, 8 p.m., we've got Nenny G for you. So until next week, have a good rest of your night. Thanks so much for joining me in this week's dinner party, and please, won't you return to the party next week? All right. Well, let's go ahead and get into this track by Street Angels, and then once again closing out with Atlantis for you. Have a good rest of your night.

This is Growing Native, and I'm Petey Mosquiti. Hey, every late summer, every August, September, for as long as I can remember, I'm looking for some sense of fall. And it's usually just really still hotter than heck, and depending on the monsoon, I mean, it could be dry, it could be wet and muggy, it could be sunny, it could be cloudy. But I'm waiting for a sense of fall. And it's this sense of fall, it always comes in a breeze. And fall could be 4, 5, 6, 7 weeks away, the official fall. But this breeze in late summer says fall. And it blows across my face, and I say, there you are. I can finish summer now. Well, all that to tell you, hey, recently, a few days ago, maybe a week or so ago, I felt fall. It was right around my birthday, and I felt fall, and it was very sweet. There was rain in the forecast. It didn't happen, but it was a nice thought. But on this hot, dry day, I felt fall. A breeze blew over me, and I said, oh my goodness, here comes fall. And listen, late summer, headed to fall, this is the most wonderful time to be out in the woodlands and up into the forest. Get up into the upper elevations, go to 5,000, 6,000, 7,000, 8,000 feet in elevation. There's some cool stuff happening when you leave the desert floor, right? And with that in mind, and a certain creek in mind, Ms. Mosquiti and I set out across the land recently, right? And you know, there was so much to see in the flora and fauna department. It was stop and go for miles. We were stopping for fleabanes and zinnias and asters and mistflower. We hadn't even left the desert floor. Oh, you know, shouting things like, look at this, look at that, get the camera. Oh, my goodness. And we were in sort of familiar territory, so we looked for favorite plants, you know, to check the fruit on a sumac or the flowers on the evergreen sumac, Rhus coreophylla, right? It was fun. There was a wonderful plant we had in mind we were going to look for, a beautiful plant of this stop-and-go botanizing day, cliff rose, Persia stansburiana, the magnificent shrub cliff rose. And we saw this group of cliff rose on this rocky slope, and they were blooming and setting seed, this beautiful woody shrub. The flowers are white on this bunch of them. I've seen them, I think of down near Sonoida, I've seen them with yellow flowers. Anyway, the flowers are fragrant. I should tell you that. Oh, my goodness. And did I say they're flowering and setting seed? And the seed is very cool. It's this plumose. It's this feathery, persistent style attached to the seed. Pretty neat. Oh, my goodness. I told you it was fragrant, right? It's very cool. The Persia, the cliff rose, is in the rose family. The genus Persia honors Frederick Persch. He was an explorer, a plant collector, a horticulturist. He's the fellow who received the Lewis and Clark plant collections, and he published them and wrote about them, right? The specific epithet, stansburiana, that honors an American engineer and army officer of the 1800s, Howard Stansbury. And now you know. And this beautiful, fragrant shrub of the borderlands can be found from 4,000 to 8,000 feet in elevation, and it loves dry, rocky slopes, and so do I. Here comes fall, my friends. And the borderlands are beautiful. Yeah, they are. Hey, I'm Petey Mosquiti, and this has been Growing Native.

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This is the Latin Connection, broadcasting from historic Hotel Congress Street Studios on this Wednesday, September 9, 2026. Tonight's edition we begin with Hermanos Gutiérrez, Los Ojos del Cóndor.

That's the power of music. Right there for you, Beyoncé y Selena, Two Tejanas, with this version of Irreemplazable, como la flor. This is a track included in Beyoncé's 20th anniversary edition of her B-Day. It was released last week, this album. It is the original songs included in B-Day, plus some strong collaborations like the one we just heard tonight on the Latin Connection. KXCI Tucson, I'm Nenny G, broadcasting live from Historic Hotel Congress Street Studios, bringing you the best of contemporary and classic Latin American music of all genres this Wednesday and every Wednesday night right here on KXCI. In that last set, we also heard Los Bukis con Tu Cárcel. I'm reminding you that Marco Antonio Solis will be performing at the Tucson Arena September 18. We also heard a track included in Carol G's latest album, No Me Arrepiento de Sentir Tanto. And this is a track with Bruno Mars, the song Still. They wrote together, and no, they are not dating, sadly, because their chemistry is super, super strong in the song and on screen, of course. Bruno Borlone, the Chilean DJ with Chica de Humo, Get Funky. That is the funk version, bilingual version of Chica de Humo by Emmanuel. And we also heard new music by Girl Ultra and Chromeo. Te Caigo is the name of the track that Girl Ultra just dropped. It's another track included in her upcoming album, Romeo. And you heard it here first on the Latin Connection. KXCI Tucson, thank you so much for keeping it tuned to your community radio station. 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

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I'm Nanny G, broadcasting from historic Hotel Congress Street Studios. Finishing that set with El David Aguilar y Mauri Elewitz, Chance y Lance. That is a track included in David Aguilar's latest album, Vigente. We also heard New Orleans version of Perfidia featuring Mireya Ramos by Charlie Halloran y Los Tropicales. That's a track from New Orleans 26, Orquesta Acocan in our set with No Me Voy featuring Carolina Oliveros from the album America, right here on the Latin Connection KXCI Tucson. 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The Second Chance Tucson Job and Resource Fair takes place Thursday, September 10th from noon to 4 p.m. at the Tucson Convention Center Grand Ballroom. More than 40 employers and 50 resource tables will offer employment opportunities and resources for people impacted by the justice system. 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This has been a community impact announcement from 91.3 KXCI Tucson. Rusoski con las Ketchup. Aquí está Johnny Glamour.

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1: Thank you for listening to the Latin Connection on this Wednesday, September 9, 2026. We just finished the first hour of tonight's edition with Los Zafiros, Canción de Orfeo. That is from the early 60s album Bossa Cubana. And that was the vocals by Ignacio Elejalde from Los Zafiros. And of course, that song by Luis Bonfá. And they were a group that were singing from the early 60s up until 1976. Their music was a fusion of Cuban genres like the bolero, the ballads, R&B, calypso, bossa nova, and some early rock and roll. You heard it here on the Latin Connection, KXEI Tucson. We also heard Sergio Mendez y Juanes. Vamos Ya is the name of the song, Let's Go. That is from Sergio Mendez's album, Encanto. And on October 18 at Ava Amphitheater, Juanes is going to be performing here in Tucson, Arizona. Nelly Furtado, Villano Antillano, y Lido Pimienta with Te Lo Doy. That is a track from another album, another 20-year-old album, Loose by Nelly Furtado. That is the deluxe version in that track off of that album. Ciudad Dao, Instigado with Sangue No Chao, also new music for you. And we started that set with Rusolsky y Las Ketchup, Johnny Glamour, aquí en the Latin Connection, KXEI Tucson. Muchas gracias por estar escuchando y haciendo la conexión con la música latina. This next band, Los Surfistas del Sistema, is going to be performing on September 30th at Club Congress. Aquí está their latest, Pájaros de Fuego, on the Latin Connection, KXEI Tucson.

0: Los Winona Riders, by request, the song Abstinencia went out to Terry. That is from the album Esto es lo que obtenes cuando te cansas de lo que ya obtuviste. Right here on the Latin Connection KXEI Tucson, I'm Nenny G, broadcasting live from Historic Hotel Congress Street Studios. We also heard a new version of Los Enanitos Verdes y Hash, Mi Primer Día Sin Ti. That's included in their album, the EV Plus album, a compilation album, Gabacho with Suerte y Aterciopelados y Los Tambores de Totó. Primero estaba El Mar. They're going to be performing on November 15 at La Rosa, right here on KXCI Tucson. 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The Stigma Free Initiative presents Strikeout Stigma, a 9-pin no-tap bowling tournament on Saturday, September 12th from 9 a.m. to 1 p.m. at Bolero, 114 South Camino Seco. 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Vámonos a España. Let's go with Spain. Here is Rodrigo Cuevas with Ile Más Animal.
1: Quiero ser más animal que una perra. Quiero darte que facer de guerra. 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

You've been listening to The Latin Connection right here on KXCI Tucson. I'm Nanny G, broadcasting live from Historic Hotel Congress Street Studios. And we just finished that set with Andrea Bejar y Diego Despierto. We also heard Pehuenche, La Despedida. That's new music for Pehuenche. Julieta Venegas y Meme del Real, Lo Que Va a Pasar. That track included in Norteña, that's the latest album by Julieta Venegas. We also heard new music by Manuel García from Chile, Bajo Una Nube Gris, Mundo Nuevo de Rosalía, y Rodrigo Cuevas con Ile Más Animal from Rodrigo Cuevas' 2023 album, Manual de Romería, right here on The Latin Connection, KXCI Tucson. And KXCI is gearing up for the 43rd annual El Tour de Tucson on Saturday, November 21st, and you can be part of it. 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Stay tuned for The Vinyl Frontier coming up at the top of the hour. And I'm going to leave you with a version of a Fito Páez song, Once y Seis by Cardelino from Argentina. I'm Nanny G signing off. Much love, Tucson.

0: From KXEI in Tucson, this is Research Matters. My name is Bridget Thumb, and I have the honor of welcoming a junior from the University of Arizona who's majoring in molecular and cellular biology. Welcome, Bella Irby.
1: Hi, thank you for having me.
0: Hi, Bella. Tell me about your lab.
1: Yeah, so I work at Suffin Labs, and so basically we're looking at unraveling the mysteries surrounding aging, and so we're looking at the mechanisms of it. Under the mentorship of Bradford Hull, I'm looking at how does copper influence aging and what role does it play?
0: Copper?
1: Mm-hmm.
0: That's novel.
1: Especially in Arizona, like copper is one of our five C's, so it's really prevalent.
0: Is copper making a comeback?
1: We're sure as heck talking about it at Suffin Labs.
0: So what are you looking at with copper?
1: Our primary model organism is Cinerobditis elegans. So you can basically think about them as small little worms. We're exposing them to copper via liquid, and we're seeing how long do they survive.
0: So it's like a tincture?
1: Kind of, yeah. We're trying to understand the curious case of copper because it's not operating according to how the literature says it should be. It was previously defined as an oxidative stressor. That's not what we're seeing, actually. It first started off with a computational model, and we basically used it to predict what genes were affected by the copper stress response. And the computer spit out a bunch of genes that it thinks are affected in this pathway. We're validating those genes. We're exposing the worms to a bacteria that basically is able to silence that gene. And that's what we call a knockout. And then we expose it to copper, and we want to see, does having the knockout of that gene extend lifespan? Or does it cause them to get really super sick and die faster than our control? Because if it's not really doing anything that deviates from the control, we know maybe it isn't really involved in this pathway. And so we should try prioritizing looking at other genes.
0: So the livelihood of the worms is pretty much our indicator.
1: Yeah, they are in some cases extending lifespan, but in other cases it's causing it to die super quickly. So it's on both fronts.
0: What does that tell you?
1: We're gonna see, okay, what is this gene responsible for? And we're gonna try and knock out all the surrounding genes and see, can we magnify the effect that we're seeing?
0: So it's almost like you need to exaggerate it a little more to see which way it tips.
1: Yeah, because some genes have a regulatory effect as well. You might get overexpression of a gene, or you might get downregulation, which means it's not being expressed. We're seeing, okay, which genes are doing what and how can we manipulate it?
0: You're knocking out the genes and then you're introducing the copper to see how it can like shield or embrace.
1: Yeah, exactly that. Copper is almost like a protector stressor, if you will, where if you pair copper up with another stressor, you would think if the copper does 20% damage against the worm, and let's say a high salt solution does another 20% of damage, you would think together they would have an additive effect. Well, what's happening is the copper's still doing the 20% damage. It's like, yeah, I'm still affecting you, but it's almost protecting the worm against any harm that's coming from the high salt solution. And it's novel. It's happening in a way that we didn't anticipate. And so it's really like, okay, what's really going on here?
0: You've been listening to Research Matters. Our guest today has been Bella Irby from the University of Arizona. Thank you so much for joining us today.
1: Thank you for having me. I appreciate it.
0: Research Matters is produced in Tucson, Arizona at KXEI Community Radio, which is a listener-supported radio station. 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
2: 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This is Community Radio, brought to you live from the historic Hotel Congress, downtown Tucson, Arizona. And now you are now listening to the Vinyl Frontier, vinyl being the frontier of recorded music. My name's Ron. It's 520-622-5924 down here at KXCI. And we're brought to you live streaming happening right now, and we do have an open mic on the streaming. Not a mic, but you can communicate with me on the stream. Well, thank you very much for tuning in. Really glad you're out there being with us at KXCI. And we got a great show coming up. It's all vinyl, 100% vinyl. And we have some good stuff coming up. So don't touch that dial. This is KXCI Tucson.

Kenny Loggins on KXCI, Easy Driver, from his Night Watch LP, Columbia Records, here on KXCI. This is KXCI Tucson. And we started off with Andrew Gold, and You're Free, and from his All This Is Heaven 2 LP on Elektra Records. Al Jarreau was next with Imagination from High Crime on Rhino Records. Then we heard from Chris Christopherson. The Best of All Possible Worlds was the name of the tune from Essential Chris Christopherson on Columbia Records. Then we heard from Buffy St. Marie, Sweet September Morning from She Used to Want to Be a Ballerina on Vanguard Records. And of course, Kenny Loggins, Easy Driver, here on KXCI. So, it's a beautiful evening out tonight, starting to kind of mellow out a little bit. Can't wait till that all finishes taking place and we get some cool evenings. That'll be great. See, we have a little bit of business to attend to, and then we'll be back to the tunes. The Second Chance Tucson Job and Resource Fair takes place Thursday, September 10th, tomorrow, from noon to 4 p.m. at the Tucson Convention Center Grand Ballroom. 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

0: 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Real people, real radio. Brought to you live from the historic Hotel Congress. Lots of stuff happened down here, I'll tell you that. All kinds of people on the street. Let's see. We started off with Joy of Cooking, Down My Dream, from the Joy of Cooking on Capitol Records. J.J. Cale was next with You Got Something from Troubadour on Shelter Records. Phoebe Snow was next with Every Night from The Very Best of Phoebe Snow on Columbia Records. And John Cougar Mellencamp. Check it out here on KXCI. 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And thank you very much for keeping KXCI on the air. Let's see, a little bit of business to attend to, and then we'll get back to the tunes. 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And this has been a community impact announcer from KXCI 91.3, KXCI Tucson. 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
1: At this time, it's our pleasure to introduce Miss Joni Mitchell.

Vassar Clemens Band, King of the Road. What a nice tune. From Superbow on Mercury Records here on KXCI. That was a great long set. This is KXCI Tucson, Real People, Real Radio. We started off with Joy of Cooking, Down My Dream from Joy of Cooking on Capitol Records. J.J. Cale was next with You Got Something from Troubadour on Shelter Records. Phoebe Snow was after that with Every Night from the very best of Phoebe Snow. John Cougar Mellencamp, Check It Out from Lonesome Jubilee on Mercury Records was after that. Then we heard from Joni Mitchell and You Turn Me On, I'm a Radio from Miles of Isles on Elektra Records. Sonny Terry was next with Sonny's Whoopin' the Doop from Whoopin', the name of the LP, on Alligator Records. There's some good harmonica in that one. There's some good harmonica in this one too. Meadow Muffin, the old time music from Clean Living on Vanguard Records was after that. And then Dave Mason, Only You Know and I Know from his scrapbook on Island Records. Jackson Brown was after that with Hold Out from his Hold Out LP on Rhino Elektra Records. Melissa Manchester was next with It's All in the Sky Above from her Melissa Manchester LP on Arista Records. Air Supply was after that with Sweet Dreams from their Air Supply LP on Arista Records. And Vassar Clemens, King of the Road. That was a great tune. I like that a lot. Well, we have Delbert McClinton coming up after the break, so don't touch that dial. We have a little bit of business to attend to. The Stigma Free Initiative presents Strike Out Stigma, a 9-pin no-tap bowling tournament Saturday, September 12th from 9 a.m. to 1 p.m. at Bolero Bowl on 114 South Camino Seco. 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All right, let's see. Well, time to get back to the tunes. This is KXCI Tucson.

0: Dolly Parton, Baby Come Out Tonight, from Here You Come Again, from RCA Records. We started off with Delbert McClinton and Please, Please, Please from Genuine Cowhide on ABC Records. Buddy Miles was next, The Way I Feel Tonight from Message to the People on Mercury Records. Eric Clapton was after that with Tulsa Time from Reckless. Backless. No, it's Reckless. And Polydor Records.
1: Gotta check that. That's Just One Night, actually. It, the computer did me in. Anyway. Then it was Dolly Parton. Let's see, we have a little bit of business and then we'll get back to the tunes. KXCI is gearing up for the 43rd annual El Tour de Tucson. It's getting late. On Saturday, November 21st. And you can be part of it. 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It's a great thing. Oh, it's great, great fun. All right. Well, let's get back to the tunes. This is KXCI Tucson.

We started off with Paul Simon, Late in the Evening from One Trick Pony on Legacy Recordings. Little River Band, Help is on the Way from Yacht Party. Creedence Clearwater Revival, Long as I Can See the Light from Cosmos Factory. Merle Haggard, I Think I'll Stay Here and Drink. And we're going to close tonight with a midnight song. Buddy Miles, Midnight Rider from A Message.

This is Bonus Tracks, and I am DJ Thunder, and I want to talk to you about the history of country music. If we go all the way back in 1923, a man named John Carson sang the first country song ever

And the oldest country singer that is still alive is Violet Hensley. She was born in 1916 and is turning 108 this year.

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1: 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I'm going to start off tonight with Queen Latifah, Ladies First, featuring Moni Love. Enjoy.

0: Yes, I'm divine and my mind expands throughout the universe. A female rapper with a message to send. The Queen Latifah is a perfect specimen.
1: My sister, can I get some?
0: Sure, Moni Love, grab the mic and get dumb.
1: Yo,

Just Communities Arizona was formerly the American Friends Service Committee. JCA works to diagnose the underlying cause of injustice and instability in order to create an antidote and imagine a new approach to community that serves the healing process, not the retribution process. 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

innocent Palestinian civilians, men, women and children, does Israel have to slaughter? How many war crimes does Israel have to commit? How much death and destruction does Israel have to

friends, that was Bosnian MC Genocide with a song called Free Palestine off his Made in Bosnia from 2020. Before that, La Kelly 47, a brand new one from her called 450. Before that, Dead Prez with Animal in Man. Love the Genius with Who Are They? And we started the set off with Ladies First by Queen Latifah and Moni Love. Up next, I just got into this band. I've been kind of curious about them for a while, then just bought their album recently. This is Kneecap with Better Way to Live off their 2024 Fine Art. Wonderful group from Ireland who was recently in the news for showing solidarity with Palestine and getting some terrorism charges because of it. So very intense stuff. Check them out. This is Better

0: Uh-oh.
1: Hey, I don't need a popper stopper, cause the money in the pot. No can do, bus driver.
0: Wait, hold on. Don't
1: Project
0: say...
1: Blow.
0: Hey, don't say my name,
1: popping peas profusely.
0: I want people to know I'm on the show.

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I'm Lou. I'm a volunteer at KXCI, and I do music reviews. 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This is Lou, and thank you so much for listening to KXCI Tucson.

friends, that was Childish Gambino, a song called Kids, off his very first record from 2011 called Camp. Before that, Vel 9 with Transit Kid, Bus Driver with Least Favorite Rapper, featuring No Can Do, off his 2009 Jelly Beam, Shadia Mansour featuring M1 of Dead Prez, with a song called El Kofia Arebe. Shadia is, of course, a Palestinian MC I play on the show quite a bit. And we started the set off with Kneecap from Ireland with Better Way to Live. Up next, American MC Saul Williams with September 12th.

Spirit, black and green, majestic queen. 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This for my homies, my homies, say. Like maybe I'ma miss you after autumn and all of the falling collars and ringers when stingers hitting my telly and telly page and my beeper. 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

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Telephone delight, love is all I need. My honeybee, red, black, and green, majestic queen. This for my homies, my homies say love. My homie say love. My homie say.

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I'm saying? I put that work in that plan.

0: what I know, then you know this whole system is racist.
1: I put that work in, I'm saying. I put that work in, I'm playing. I put that work in, I'm saying. I put that work in, I'm playing. I put that work in, I'm playing. I put that. I put that. I put that.
0: Yeah, yeah.

rhyming, I would track what I'm saying, bro. Yeah, yeah.

Sometimes that was Oompa with Work. Before that, we heard German rapper Ebo with Egal was ist. Before that, Deltron with Positive Contact off the Deltron 3030 record from 2001. No Name with All I Need featuring Xavier Omar. And we started the set off with Saul Williams' September 12th, which of course he wrote as a response to September 11th. Up next, a brand new song from local MCs who I adore. This is Los Indios with a new song called Stomp for a record of the same name, or EP they just put out just a couple weeks ago. Got that and lots more for this next hour of beautiful hip hop. Stick around.

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friends, that was local MC Sean Harris with Jericho on the Un-F Yourself record from 2020. Before that, Open Mic Eagle, Right Next to You, Rod Digga was So Cool featuring Carl Thomas, Little Sims with Protect My Energy, and we started set off with another local hip-hop group, Los Indios with Stomp. Keeping it moving here, we're going to get into some Mystic. This is Ghetto Birds off her 2001 record, Cuts for Luck and Scars for Freedom.

0: Hi, this is Yoni Wolf of Why, as well as other aspects of my life. 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
1: If you my nigga, you my nigga then. Twin. Thicker thin. I was a kid when my brother went in. Now you little brother the man. Kinda like Pac in a butter rim. Couple M's. Cut a check. 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I got a Glock for my brother name. 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

These niggas, street niggas, taught to never leave niggas. 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I see you, I love you, do you feel it? 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You reach for it, you reach for him, you reach for these dreams, nigga. Two wraps on this do-rag, two straps when we're out for dinner. 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I won't let you, let you, let you, let you, let you, let you, let you.

It's a letter.

pride and jealousy, jealousy of your strive to continue a legacy. 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Big

0: friends, that was local MC Mo LaFlow with Through My Eyes, my very favorite song from them, off a record of the same name. Before that, A Billy Free and Tensei with Feel It Coming. I know A Billy Free is from Albuquerque, but it's collaborated with some local artists as well. Before that, Run DMC with Radio Station from their 1988 Tougher Than Leather. J.I.D. with Brudda Nim featuring Lil Durk. And we started set off with Mystic, Ghetto Birds. Up next, Canadian MCs, The Sorority. This is Blacklist. Enjoy.
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0: 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It's Daisha McBride. 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
3: Monty is a man now. I think I'm old enough to understand now. Drinking Parmesan with her hat turned backwards. Motorola Pager off-white guest jacket. Blue Air Maxes, gold chains and curl kits. 93 Nissan wax job, the earliest. Big social, big personality, vocal. Played the underground verbatim and stayed local. Monty is a man now. I watch him and his girl hold their hands down. Tipping the avenues under streetlights made his. Thinking I want me a bad bitch when I get big. They hug on the corner like California came cold. Hand all of a skirt, cars whistling down the road. See my auntie is a man now. Slight bravado, scratching the likes from Lotto. Hoping that she pull up tomorrow so I can hang out in the front seat. 6x9s keeping the music up under me. My auntie is a man now. Ask my mama why my uncles don't like him that much. And at the parties why they always wanna fight him that much. She said ain't no telling. Niggas always been jealous because he had more women. More money and more attention made more envy. Calling him anything but broke was less offending. My auntie is a man now. I think I'm old enough to understand now. Drinking Parmesan with her hat turned backwards. Back when it was comedic relief to say faggot. Faggot, faggot, faggot, we ain't know no better. Elementary kids with no filter, however. My auntie became a man and I took pride in it. She wasn't gay, she ate pussy and that was the difference. That's what I told my friends in second grade. She picking me up from school, they stare at her in the face. They couldn't comprehend what I grew accustomed. We pull off bumping quick like it was nothing. My auntie is a man now, what a relationship. I grew up fast, I needed no one to babysit. He gave me some cash, then gave me some game. Cherry freshener on the dash, I never complained. She even cut my hair at the pad, was loving my fade. The first person I seen write a rap, that's when my life had changed. House full of demos, smoke stuck on the window. Cameras on the microphone, all women and men know. My auntie was a man now, we cool with it. The history had trickled down and made us ignorant. My favorite cousin said he's returning the favor and following my auntie with the same behavior. Demetrius is Marianne now. He's more confident to live his plan now. But the family in disbelief this time, convincing themselves he ain't living discreet, he's fine. They said they never seen it in him, but I seen it. The Barbie dolls played off reflection of Venus. He built a wall so tall you couldn't climb over. He didn't laugh as hard when the kids start joking. Faggot, faggot, faggot, we ain't know no better. Middle school kids with no filter, however. I had to be very mindful of my good cousin. I knew exactly who he was, but I still loved him. Demetrius is Marianne now. I mean, he's really Marianne. Even took things further, changed his gender before Bruce Jenner was certain. Living his truth, even if it meant see a surgeon. We didn't talk for a while, he seemed more distant. Wasn't comfortable around me, everything was offensive. But I recall, we both had a sixth sense of humor made raw. But time changes all. Demetrius is Marianne now. Remember church Easter Sunday. I sat in the pew, you had stronger faith. More spiritual and enthused, we're living life straight. Which I found ironic cause the pastor didn't see him the same. He said my cousin was going through some things. He promised the world we living in was an act on abomination. And Demetrius was to blame. I knew you was conflicted by the feelings of preacher man. Wondering if God still call you a decent man. Still you found the courage to be subservient just to anoint. Until he singled you out to prove his point, saying Demetrius is Marianne now. Church, his auntie is a man.

you the most, cause your belief was close to his words, forcing me to stand out. I said, Mr. Preacher Man, should we love thy neighbor? The laws of the land of the heart was greater. I recognize the

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I said them F-bombs, I ain't know any better. Mistakenly, I ain't think that you know any different. See, I was taught words was nothing more than a sound if ever they was pronounced without any intentions. That very second you challenged the shit out.

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friends, we're just about out of time here on Worldwide Underground. You just heard some Run the Jewels with Crown featuring Diane Coffey. Before that, The Coup with 5 Million Ways to Kill a CEO. Before that, Kendrick Lamar with Auntie Diaries. Samus with No Hands. We started the set off with The Sorority, a song called Blacklist. I'm going to leave you this evening with Ozomatli from their 1998 record. It's also called Ozomatli.

0: This is Jack Rabbit. 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Music is akin to air. 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It's exciting. 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
1: 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I'm Roger Scott with another edition of Classic Cuts for you on this Thursday morning. It's 2 a.m. I hope you had a nice and enjoyable Labor Day weekend. But let me get this morning rocking started with a brand new one from the Rolling Stones. 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

KXCI Tucson, real people, real radio. That was Derek and the Dominoes with Bell Bottom Blues. And if you didn't know, Derek was actually Eric Clapton. And before that, a brand new one from the Rolling Stones, a song called You Know I'm No Good from their new album, Foreign Tongues, which was released back in July of this year, just 2 months ago. Okay, I'm Roger Scott. 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Right now, I'd like to pay tribute to my high school buddy, Gary Morris, who would be celebrating a birthday today, September 10th. Gary would have been 62 years old today, but sadly, he passed away 5 years ago. So I'm going to play a couple bands that Gary was a fan of, starting with Asia. 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

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A couple of tunes there from my high school buddy Gary, who's celebrating a birthday today. So happy heavenly birthday, Gary. That was Journey with Stone in Love. And before that, Asia gave us Time Again from their self-titled debut album from 1982. That album was one of Gary's all-time favorites. I'm Roger Scott. 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The time is now 2:21 on this Thursday morning. 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There's been a community impact announcement from 91.3 KXCI Tucson. I'm Roger Scott. Let's get back to the classic cuts. Here's one from Dire Straits on 91.3 KXCI.

Hi, I'm Dallas. I'm not from Texas, but I've been living in Tucson for since 50 years or something, and volunteering for probably 25 of those for KXEI. And well, it's such a community. I mean, the people that I met 25 years ago, some of them are still here. You know, it's like the neighborhood. KXEI DJs are people that, they're not strangers. They're people that we know as friends. I run into people on the street who work here. It's great. And the thing that I really like is your calendar that tells you who's DJing when and who's going to be doing this show and who's going to be doing that show and when you want to tune in on that. I think that's great. And because sometimes you forget. Once again, I'm Dallas. Thank you for tuning in to KXEI. We'll see you at the next show.

KXCI Tucson, real people, real radio, with a four-pack of classic cuts there. That was Wang Chung with Dance Hall Days, and before that, the Brian Setzer Orchestra gave us Rumble in Brighton, a remake from one of Brian's tunes that he did with the Stray Cats back in the 1980s. And we also heard from The Fix with a song called Secret Separation. When's the last time you heard that one? And I started the four-pack of music off with one from Dire Straits and a song called Espresso Love from their 1980 album, Making Movies. I'm Roger Scott, you're listening to Classic Cuts. The time is now 2:40 on this Thursday morning. 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I'm Roger Scott. Let's get back to the classic cuts. Here's one from Scandal on 91.3 KXCI.

KXCI Tucson, real people, real radio, triple play of some 80s music there. That was Peter Schilling with Major Tom Coming Home. And before that, the Cars gave us You Are the Girl from 1987's Door to Door album. And I started the triple play off with one from Scandal and Love's Got a Line on You. I'm Roger Scott. You listen to Classic Cuts. Let's get a little bluesy now with the Blues Breakers on 91.3 KXCI.

KXCI Tucson, real people, real radio, getting a little bluesy there with George Thorogood and the Delaware Destroyers and a song called I'm Wanted. Prior to that, Pat Benatar gave us Bloodshot Eyes from her blues album she did back in 1991, which was titled True Love. And I started the blues triple playoff with one from John Mayall and the Blues Breakers featuring Eric Clapton on guitar and their remake of Ray Charles's What I'd Say. I'm Roger Scott. You're listening to Classic Cuts. Let's play... feature three great classic rock and roll guitar players right here, starting with the late great Stevie Ray Vaughan and Double Trouble. 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

KXCI Tucson, Real People, Real Radio, four-pack of music there featuring some of the greatest guitar players ever. That was the Mighty Led Zeppelin featuring the great Jimmy Page on guitar with Immigrant Song. And before that, Jeff Beck with a great instrumental version of the Beatles' A Day in the Life. And that was also produced by Sir George Martin. And we also heard from the Jimi Hendrix Experience with Hey Joe. And I started the four-pack of music off with one from Stevie Ray Vaughan and Double Trouble and a song called Cold Shot. I'm Roger Scott. 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The time is now 3:21 on this Thursday morning. 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I'm Roger Scott. 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

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I'm part of KXEI's youth broadcasting team. 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

KXCI Tucson, real people, real radio. A couple there from the Doobie Brothers, one from the Michael McDonald era there. That was Little Darling, I Need You. And before that, one from the Tom Johnson era and a song called Rockin' Down the Highway. And tonight, there will be a Doobie Brothers tribute band called Blackwater playing at the Desert Diamond Casino in Sahuarita. I know the show is sold out, so if you were lucky to get tickets, be sure and get there on time. Show starts at 8 o'clock. Doors open at 7. We also heard from Christine McVie with Got a Hold on Me from her self-titled debut solo album from 1984. And I started the four-pack of music off with one from Boston and a song called Feeling Satisfied from their Don't Look Back album from 1978. I'm Roger Scott, and this is Classic Cuts on this Thursday morning. Applications are open for KXCI's Fall Break Youth Broadcasting Camps for ages 9 to 17, happening October 12th through the 15th. 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

KXCI Tucson, real people, real radio, celebrating some rock and roll birthdays there. That was Aerosmith with Mama Kin in honor of Joe Perry, who turns 76 years old today, September 10th. So happy birthday, Joe. And for that, the Three Dog Night in honor of Danny Hutton, celebrating birthday number 84 today, and a song that Danny sang called Black and White. So happy birthday, Danny. And I started the triple play a birthday music off with one from Buffalo Springfield and a song called Rock and Roll Woman in honor of bass player Bruce Palmer, who would have turned 80 years old yesterday, September 9th. So happy heavenly birthday, Bruce, from all of us here at KXCI. I'm Roger Scott. You're rocking you with this morning with classic cuts. Here's one from Creedence Clearwater Revival on Tucson's community radio station, 91.3 KXCI.

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Two rock and roll Hall of Fame groups there giving us some great cover versions. That was The Doors covering Gloria, which was originally done by them featuring Van Morrison. And prior to that, Creedence Clearwater Revival with I Heard It Through the Grapevine, which was originally made famous by the late, great Marvin Gaye. I'm Roger Scott, and you're listening to Classic Cuts. Right now, I'm going to play a local Tucson band that I've been playing for the last couple months. The name of the band is called Someday After Sunday, and the song is called Escape. 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

KXCI Tucson, real people, real radio. That was the Red Rocker there, Sammy Hagar with I'll Fall in Love Again. And prior to that, Alice in Chains gave us I Stay Away. And I started the triple play of music off with a local Tucson band, Someday After Sunday, and a song called Escape. And that song is available for download on Amazon, Apple, and Spotify. So download. Let's make these guys a Tucson success story. I'm Roger Scott. 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The time is now 4:23 a.m. Odyssey Storytelling presents Dancing with Your Demons on Thursday, September 10th from 7 to 9 p.m. at Hotel Congress. 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I'm Roger Scott and you're listening to Classic Cuts. 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I'm going to play one song each from John Paul, George, and Ringo. 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

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Some solo work there from John Paul, George, and Ringo. That was Ringo Starr with Photograph. And before that, George Harrison gave us Got My Mind Set on You. We also heard Paul McCartney and Another Day. And I started the four-pack of Beatles solo music off with one from John Lennon and Whatever Gets You Through the Night. And did you recognize the background singer on that one? It was none other than Elton John. I'm Roger Scott. You're listening to Classic Cuts. The time is now 4:40 on this Thursday morning. KXCI is gearing up for the 43rd annual El Tour de Tucson on Saturday, November 21st, and you can be a part

KXCI Tucson, Real People, Real Radio. That was Simon and Garfunkel with America. I thought that would be appropriate to play that song since tomorrow will mark the 25th anniversary of 9/11. So God bless America. And we also heard from Cream with a song called Badge. And I started the triple play of music off with one from the Beatles and a song called Wait from the Rubber Soul album. And I'd like to announce that there will be a Rubber Soul box set coming out on October 2nd. So if you're a fan of that album like I am, you'll want to jump on that one, as I'm going to definitely add that one to my collection. I'm Roger Scott. You listen to Classic Cuts. Here's one from Men at Work now on 91.3 KXCI.

KXCI Tucson, real people, real radio. That was Men at Work with a song called Overkill. I'm Roger Scott. This has been Classic Cuts. That's about it for me. My time is up. So please stay tuned for the mini program Bird Note, followed by the early morning music mix, which will have some more great music for you to get your morning rolling. And I'm Roger Scott. I'd like to thank you for listening, and I'll see you next week. So have a blessed day and a safe week. I'll leave you with one from The Who on 91.3 KXCI.

This is Bird Note. Though half the size of a robin, the Carolina wren has a powerful singing voice that seems to come from a much bigger bird. Many people remember their song with the phrase, "Tea kettle, tea kettle, tea kettle." They also have a distinctive call, a raspy-sounding chirr-chirr. When these secretive birds venture into the open, look for their cocked tail, bright white eyebrows, tan breasts, and golden brown backs. They're a common bird throughout parks and backyards in much of the eastern U.S. One reason these wrens thrive in cityscapes is their ability to build a nest in creative places. Everything from an old boot to a window flower box to an engine block are potential places to raise their brood. These little birds raise up to 7 tiny young at a time. If that nursery rhyme, you know, the old woman who lived in a shoe, with so many children seemed silly to you, well, it certainly doesn't to the crafty, adaptable Carolina wren. Their many offspring appear, as if by magic, from the unlikeliest of places. For Bird Note, I'm Prabita Saha.

Good morning. You're tuned to 91.3 KXCI Tucson. This is the Early Morning Music Mix. I am Rusty, broadcasting live from Historic Hotel Congress on Thursday morning this time. It's September 10th. I'm filling in for Kevin. I believe he'll be back next week. It's 5:21 in the morning. Let's talk about what we just played. Finished up there with What's in My Background, at least the album that's in my background, Djangology. The quintet of the Hot Club of France and Django Reinhardt. We heard Minor Swing. Brian Lopez before that with Black Mountain. That is some kind of song from his album title. Tasuta and Imal prior to that from the Putumayo compilation Desert Blues. R. Carlos Nakai Trio. We heard Green Jaguar, and I started everything off with, I don't know, it's one of my favorite songs of all time for sure. Is it my favorite? I don't know. I really love I Hope You Know by Superman with Ashley Hall. I love that song. Up next, I got Willie Nelson for my cat, Hermione. First, I got to let you know, a qualified charitable distribution from your retirement account is an excellent way to support KXCI and receive tax benefits. 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And thank you. Okay, like I said, Willie Nelson's next. I got some Lalo Guerrero on vinyl, some Robin Hitchcock. Should be a fun little set. Thanks for being here with me. Happy Thursday.

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This is the Early Morning Music Mix, the Thursday variety. I'm Rusty. Subbing today, playing music for you. Ordinarily, you find me on Wednesdays. Do not be confused. It is not Wednesday. Finish that last set up with... did I tell you it's 5:40 in the morning? It is, and it's September 10th as well. Jalen and Gonda at the end of that set. Doctrine of Love, title cut to the new album from him. Really, really great sounding. Oh my gosh, that was Lalo Guerrero. How fun was that? Marijuana Boogie. We don't hear enough Lalo Guerrero in our lives. I'll tell you that right now. But I played that off the Zoot Suit soundtrack on vinyl. I found it used for just a few dollars a couple months ago. And Luis Valdez is the director of the musical and the film. And then he wrote the words for Marijuana Boogie and Lalo Guerrero, the music. And then you can catch American Pachuco about the life of Luis Valdez at the Loft right now. Just a heads up. So Lalo Guerrero

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I cannot recommend that strongly enough. Rusty talking. Love the youth broadcasting camp. Love what it does for our young people. One of the great things KXCI does for our community. Okay. Back to music. I'm thinking Robin Hitchcock now. Let's do it. Have a great Thursday morning.

Good morning, my friends. 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This is the Early Morning Music Mix. I am Rusty, broadcasting live from Historic Hotel Congress. On this fine Thursday morning, no, it's not Wednesday. Don't try to adjust your radio set. I'm not hearing things wrong. I'm supposed to be here. I'm subbing for Kevin. Play music for you. Let's just go through the particulars, right? It's September 10th, yo. It's nearly 6 o'clock. Thursday. I said that already. Okay. We listened to Avalon Emerson in the last set. Finished it up with Eden from the new album Written Into Changes. I haven't played much of that album since I reviewed it. It really is great, though. Iron and Wine in there from this year's album's Hen's Teeth album, Hen's Teeth. We heard Wait Up featuring I'm With Her. Blonde Shell in there from last year's album If You Asked for a Picture. We heard Event of a Fire. And I started everything off with new music from Robin Hitchcock. That was How to Feel All Right. Man, that was fun. Yeah. I've got Death Cab for Cutie queued up. And I've really enjoyed this new album, I Built You a Tower. So I'm going to play a song I heard on Tiny Desk, I believe. First, I need to let you know, you can get your Millions for Tucson raffle tickets on the shop page at kxci.org. This year's first prize is a 2026 Nissan Frontier Pro 4X. There is a second place prize of 2 round-trip international first-class plane tickets and a third place prize of $5,000. Tickets are just $25 for one and $100 for five. All proceeds from the KXCI raffle ticket sales support the programming you love. Learn more and purchase tickets on the shop page at kxci.org. Okay. I should also let you know, Odyssey Storytelling presents Dancing with Your Demons on Thursday, September 10th from 7 to 9 p.m. That's tonight at Hotel Congress. 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All right, time for more music. I've got Death Cab for Cutie next. Have a great Thursday.

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This is the Early Morning Music Mix. I'm Rusty, broadcasting live from Historic Hotel Congress on Thursday morning. Not my huge. Normally, I'm down here on Wednesdays. But Kevin needed a sub, and I am here. Don't worry, my farm kids. Adequate sub is with them. An amazing sub, in fact, not adequate. Is with them this morning doing farm chores. I'm playing music, right? Did we talk about the fact that it's September 10th, 2026? It's 6:22 in the morning. Okay, well, now we have. And yeah, I'm playing music for you. I played Radiohead because I like Radiohead. And that was Fake Plastic from the Bends. Adrian Quesada in there. That's new from Adrian Quesada. We heard JCC. I played Pulp because I like Pulp. And that was Babies. Played Phoebe Bridgers in there. That's new to the station. New music from Phoebe Bridgers. That album's called Lost Weekend. We heard The Cut Bobby. And I played Death Cab for Cutie because I really like that new album by Death Cab for Cutie. I Build You a Tower. We heard Pep Talk. Not the song I thought I'd heard, though, on Tiny Desk. Up next, I've got Muna. Before we get to that, though, I want to let you know the Stigma Free Initiative presents Strike Out Stigma, a 9-pin no-tap bowling tournament on Saturday, September 12th, from 9 a.m. to 1 p.m. at Bolero, 114 South Camino Seco. 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Yeah. Okay. I got Muna queued up. Still another 40 minutes left of the early morning music mix before I turn it over to Jim Blackwood and Your Morning Brew. I hope your Thursday goes so well.

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This is the Thursday Early Morning Music Mix. I'm Rusty, filling in for Kevin. It's September 10th, 2026. It is 6:40 in the morning, almost 6:41. I've been playing music for you, filling in, like I said. It's been a good time. Ordinarily, I'm here on Wednesdays. Played Honey Dijon to finish up that set. That's a new album from this year, the Nightlife. We heard New Wave Groove. That album gets me. There's something to it. There's a lot. I just really enjoy it, let's say. But I don't know. Every time I play it, I'm like, wow, that borders on almost not radio friendly. At any rate, just my two cents, but boy do I like it. Spank in there. That's local. From the single If I Was a Bot, we heard Power. I played local act Kululu. Before Spank, we heard Magic. Two members of Kululu and one member of Spank were part of the Tucson Rock Lottery this last weekend. Really amazing show, and it was a great way to support KXCI. There are so many different shows that KXCI puts on. There are lots of ways to support KXCI. The Rock Lottery was one of those ways. And started that set off with Muna, East Side Girls.

Maybe you wanted to go. You enjoyed what you heard of Spank and Kulululu. I can tell you, that night got a little crazy as it went on. There was a monkey dancing on stage at one point, I'm pretty sure. That was not a fever dream. It was a good time. And KXCI has been, for me, part of so many amazing times. I've seen Calexico covering the Flaming Lips at sunset in the barrio because of KXCI. I've experienced so many amazing things because of this station, and I've stopped my car because of music I've heard. When you go to KXCI.org and you make a pledge of support, that's what you are supporting. 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We've been doing this over 40 years. This will make it 40 more years. When you go to KXCI.org, you make a pledge of support to support community. And that's what we're doing here. Okay, that's all I've got to say. On to more music. Jack White, thanks for being here. Have a great Thursday.

0: that's going to do it for the early morning music mix, the Thursday variety. I hope you have a great one. Finished up there with Link Wray, little Blue Moon Marquee in there. With Rollin' and Tumblin', Vince Staples, White Flag Man. I love that album, Crybaby, and Jack White started the set off. I hope you all have a great Thursday. Up next, Flicks, followed by your good buddy and mine, Jim Blackwood. Happy Thursday.
1: This is Flicks, and I'm the film snob, Chris DeShiel. 5 Easy Pieces, a 1970 film by Bob Rafelson, is an important milestone in the all-too-brief American cinema renaissance of the late 60s to mid-70s, and it holds a special place in my regard. If you haven't seen it, you may nevertheless have seen the famous clip of Jack Nicholson trying to order toast at a restaurant and telling off a rude waitress. And that's kind of a shame. I mean, it's a good scene, sharp and funny, but its tone is not typical of the film as a whole, which deals with painful themes of failure and family disorder and the tragedy of losing a sense of belonging in this world. Nicholson plays Bobby Dupay, a young man working at an oil rig in California and living with a waitress played by Karen Black. He seems dissatisfied with the routine of his life, working, drinking beer, bowling with his friends, and he's impatient and gruff with his girlfriend. An incident at work sets him off and he quits in anger, drives to L.A., where he encounters his sister, a classical pianist doing a recording there and played by Lois Smith. His sister tells him that their father has had a stroke, and Bobby decides to go to see him. Rayette, the girlfriend, threatens suicide unless Bobby brings her along, and so off they go on a road trip north to Washington State. There, in a reclusive country home on Puget Sound, Bobby's unusual background is revealed. He's from an upper-class family of musicians and was a trained classical pianist like his sister, but for some reason walked away from it all. The rest of the film will give us some ideas as to what that reason might be. Rafelson came up with the story. It was fleshed out into a screenplay by talented writer Carol Eastman, who's also a longtime friend of Nicholson. Rafelson's directorial style is low-key, seizing the moodiness of the story with a sense of distance, a kind of understated thoughtfulness. If I had to find fault, it's with Karen Black's character, who veers awfully close to a caricature of an empty-headed bimbo. Bobby's mistrust of women, sometimes his outright hostility, seems almost to be a trait of the film itself, but Black does let the humanity in her character shine through when she gets a chance. The loss and the emotional devastation, which is the inner landscape of the main character, was born from the expectations and demands for perfection from his father. Bobby rejected the elitist values of his family, but he wasn't able to replace them with anything meaningful of his own. Watch for the scene where he talks to his father, who can't talk anymore due to the stroke, about his failures. It's intensely moving, one of the finest moments in Nicholson's career. The very end of the picture is one of the saddest and, in my view, one of the most profound final scenes of any film. 5 Easy Pieces breaks my heart every time. This has been Flicks, and I'm the film snob.

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Real people, real radio. Thanks for joining us. It's time for your morning brew. This is Jim Blackwood here with you. Great to be with you here on this Thursday morning here in the Armory Park Studios. We have 3 hours of great music coming up, Global Express, The Vinyl Revival, and our featured album of the week are all on the way. Stay tuned.

Good morning. Thank you for joining us here for your morning brew on KXCI. This is Jim Blackwood here with you. That was music from Nikolai Dunger getting the show going here with that tune, the Year of the Love and Hurt Cycle. Back to 2006 for that track. Jimmy Smith before that, back to 1961 with Midnight Special. That's Hammond B3 organist Chris Hazleton in the background. His new release, In Rotation, we have here in the background this week. 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

0: All right, time for the Global Express. This week we're featuring Joyce and Teddy Moreno on the Jazz Is Dead 21 release. Adrian Young's series. Here's another track from that new release for you. It's our Global Express this week.
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You are tuned in here to Your Morning Brew on KXCI. Taj Mahal and the Phantom Blues Band right there, finishing up that set with the tune Rowdy Blues from the album Time, a release that came out recently. Great album from Taj Mahal. Lucinda Williams in that set from Lucinda Williams Sings the Beatles from Abbey Road. We heard I'm So Tired. Snake Farm in that set of music with their cover of All the Pretty Horses. And Joyce and Tutti Moreno starting us off. New Jazz is Dead release produced by Adrian Young. It's our Global Express this week. We'll have one more track from that release for you tomorrow, coming up right around 7:20 right here on Your Morning Brew. 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The historic interior has been hosting and haunting Bisbee locals since 1905, featuring live music most days of the week. More information by following Jean's Place Bisbee on Instagram. 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Checking your weather forecast in Tucson today. Sunny skies with a high near 102 degrees. Tonight, partly cloudy skies. Overnight lows will drop down into the upper 70s. Tomorrow, we have about a 30% chance for showers and thunderstorms in the afternoon and evening, with a high of 99 degrees expected. On Saturday, a 20% chance for showers and thunderstorms during the day, with a high near 98 degrees. And Sunday, just a slight chance for showers and thunderstorms, with a high expected right around 100 degrees. We'll get to the Vinyl Revival coming up here at the top of the hour. And at 8:20, we'll have another track from our featured album of the week, the new release from Tift Merritt. Great new album we're featuring this week. That's all coming up. Stay tuned. Here's Dr. John up next on Your Morning Brew.

Good morning. Right now, about a minute before the top of the hour, you're tuned to KXCI Tucson and Your Morning Brew. That was brand new music from Sierra Farrell. New single, that tune titled Trying to Love You. The Allman Brothers Band before that with Desdemona from the album Hitting the Notes from 2003. Dr. John starting off that set from his 1998 album Another Zone. We heard the song Sweet Home, New Orleans. We have more coming up for you. The Vinyl Revival queued up next. Go back to 1961 for the Vinyl Revival this morning. And we're 20 minutes away from our featured album of the week, the new release from Tift Merritt. That'll be coming up. 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The Second Chance Tucson Job and Resource Fair takes place today from noon to 4 p.m. at the Tucson Convention Center Grand Ballroom. More than 40 employers and 50 resource tables will be offering employment opportunities and resources for people impacted by the justice system. The event is open to anyone seeking a job or new career. 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Again, that's happening today from noon to 4 p.m. at the Tucson Convention Center Grand Ballroom. This has been a community impact announcement from 91.3 KXCI Tucson. Hammond B3 organist Chris Hazelton in the background this week with a brand new album titled In Rotation. We have it in rotation in the background here this week. All right, time for the Vinyl Revival this morning. Back to 1961 from the album Two Steps from the Blues. It's the great Bobby Blue Bland here for you this morning for the Vinyl Revival on Your Morning Brew.

Good morning. Thanks for joining us for your morning brew on KXCI. Washed Out right there with Feel It All Around from their EP Life of Leisure from 2009. Arturo Sandoval in that set with the song Panza from the new album Sangu from Arturo Sandoval. Great new release. Been playing here on your morning brew, KXCI. Belle and Sebastian going back to their 1996 album, If You're Feeling Sinister, with the tune Like Dylan in the Movies. Had a brand new single from Valerie June. It's a great new track, Smokestack, that one. And Bobby Blue Bland starting us off our vinyl revival this morning with the tune Don't Want No Woman. That from the album Two Steps from the Blues from 1961. Stay tuned, get our featured album of the week queued up for you next. 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All right, this week we're featuring the new release from Tift Merritt. Great new album. It's titled Sugar, and it is our featured album of the week this week. Here's another track from it. This tune's titled Someone to Watch the Band with Me. All right, Tift, here it is. On your morning brew, KXCI.

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That was Steve Wynn and the Miracle 3, Static Transmission, album recorded back here in Tucson way back in 2003. That song was titled The Ambassador of Soul. Orquesta Akokan before that, with a track from the new album Emetica from Daptone Records, great new release, and an album we featured as Global Express here on Your Morning Brew. We also heard in there from Wise Blood, the radio edit of the tune Every Day from their great album from 2019, Titanic Rising. And Tiff Merritt starting us off. Her new album Sugar, our featured album of the week this week, and the song from it we heard was titled Someone to Watch the Band with Me. Got more great music on the way for you. 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Checking your weather forecast in Tucson today. Sunny skies expected with a high near 102 degrees. Partly cloudy skies. Overnight lows will drop down into the upper 70s. Friday, we get a 30% chance for showers and thunderstorms after 2 p.m. and into Friday night as well. We're looking at a high temperature on Friday of 99 degrees. 98, the high temperature on Saturday with a 20% chance for showers and thunderstorms. And up to 100 degrees on Sunday with just a slight chance for thunderstorms on Sunday.

All right, here's music right now from the Wild Colonials. 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

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Here's to the hell.

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And who talks trash like that? 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

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And there's a park that I look out on, and every day you show up to sit, you crack a book

All right, just finished up there with brand new music from Lamb Chop. Recent featured album of the week, the new album Punching the Clown. That was the song Cigar. Yola Tango in that set of music back to 2003. The album Summer Sun with Season of the Shark. The Womack Sisters in that set. Their brand new Daptone Records release. The self-titled album, great new album. And the song from them titled I Am Your Season. And Wild Colonials starting off there featuring Cyndi Lauper on the tune If By Chance. Keep it right where you have it. Another hour of music before I finish up this morning. We'll have our mini program bonus tracks for you coming up just before 10 a.m. And then the music mix coming up from 10 to noon here on KXEI. That's Chris Hazleton in the background. New album titled In Rotation from B3 organist Chris Hazleton. We have it here in the background this week. 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That includes places like Ironwood Forest and Bears Ears National Monuments, public lands that provide the freedom to hike, hunt, fish, and recreate in the outdoors. More information about the Wilderness Society and its work to protect America's wild places is available at wilderness.org. The Stigma Free Initiative presents Strikeout Stigma, 9-pin no-tap bowling tournament this Saturday from 9 a.m. to 1 p.m. at Bolero, 114 South Camino Seco. 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All right, let's get the final hour kicked off here from her new album, Days of Unrest. It's Margo Price, and this song featuring Joan Baez and Memphis Mariachi joining in. It's a great version of the song Deportee here on Your Morning Brew.

You're listening here to Your Morning Brew on KXCI. Just finished up there with Kevin Morby. That brand new release from Kevin Morby, Little Wide Open, that song Javelin. Nico Case before that from her 2009 release Middle Cyclone. We heard the song The Pharaohs. Harry Nilsson in there with Don't Forget Me from his 1974 release Pussycats. Peter Rowan from his 1981 album, The Walls of Time, with the song Thirsty in the Rain. And we started things off with Margo Price, along with Joan Baez and Memphis Mariachi, and the great version there of Deportee. That's from the new album from Margo Price, the album Days of Unrest. Got a couple more sets before I'm done here this morning. We'll get to our mini-program bonus tracks and then the music mix coming your way here from 10 to noon. And at noon, we'll take a break from the music to bring you Democracy Now! 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

Good morning. Thanks for joining us here for your morning brew. This is KXCI. Right there, we had Adrian Quesada finishing up that set for the track from his latest release, that song Contra el Sol, Hasta la Luna. Joanna Connor before that, from a 1996 album titled Big Girl Blues, we heard the song They Love Each Other. Robin Hitchcock in there from his new album The Confuser with the song Yesterday's Rain. And Bob Dylan starting off back to 1981, the album Shot of Love, and the song The Grooms, Still Waiting at the Altar. Got one final set before I finish up. Cecily's in for Duncan. She'll be with you here to bring you the music mix coming up from 10 to noon. So keep it tuned in right here to KXCI. And thanks again for tuning in this morning here to your morning brew. This is Jim Blackwood. 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Final check of your weather forecast this morning. Sunny skies expected with a high near 102 degrees today. Partly cloudy skies tonight. Overnight low will drop down into the upper 70s. No rain in the forecast today or tonight. Tomorrow, about a 30% chance for showers and thunderstorms with a high of 99 degrees. 20% chance on Saturday with a high of 98 degrees. And just a slight chance on Sunday with a high expected right around 100 degrees. Let's get the final set started here with the one and only Jaco Pastorius here. Recorded live at Avery Fisher Hall back in 1982. Here for you on Your Morning Brew.

right. That's going to do it for your Morning Brew this morning on KXCI. Tucson, the Blues Brothers there, of course, with Flip, Flop, and Fly. We also heard from Jaco Pastorius from the release Truth, Liberty, and Soul live in New York City, 1982 at Avery Fisher Hall. That was Soul Intro into the Chicken. And stay tuned. We've got the music mix coming up. Cecily's here. We'll be bringing you tunes in just a couple of minutes. We have our mini program bonus tracks for you next. This is Jim Blackwood. I'll be back again tomorrow morning, 7 to 10 a.m. for another edition of Your Morning Brew. Take care, folks. Have a great day.

From KXCI Tucson, this is Bonus Tracks. I'm Santiago, and I want to talk about Tucson legend Linda Ronstadt. Linda Ronstadt was born and raised in Tucson and now has the Tucson Music Hall named after her, the Linda Ronstadt Music Hall, and is one of the most successful music artists ever. Linda Maria Ronstadt was born July 15, 1946, makes all kind of music like folk, pop, country, soul, even rock, was actually often called the Queen of Rock.

was the first woman to have 4 albums go platinum in a row. Even earned 11 Grammys, 3 American Music Awards, 2 Academy Music Awards, an ALMA Award, even an Emmy Award.

But my personal favorite album is Canciones de mi Padre, about traditional Mexican folk music, honoring her Mexican roots. My favorite song from that album is La Calendera, meaning the lark, which is a playful bird and an upbeat song.

Well, the first thing I want to say is mandate my ass. Because it seems as though we've been convinced that 26% of the registered voters, not even 26% of the American people, but 26% of the registered voters form a mandate or a landslide. 21% voted for Skippy and 3-4% voted for somebody else who might have been running. But oh yeah, I remember in this year that we have now declared the year from Shogun to Reagan, I remember what I said about Reagan. Minute. Acted like an actor. Hollywood. Acted like a liberal. Acted like General Franco when he acted like governor of California. Then he acted like a Republican. Then he acted like somebody was gonna vote for him for president. And now we act like 26% of the registered voters is actually a mandate. We're all actors in this, I suppose. What has happened

Natural resources and minerals will change your world. The Arabs used to be in the third world. They have bought the second world and put a firm down payment on the first one.

idea concerns the fact that this country wants nostalgia. They want to go back as far as they can, even if it's only as far as last week. Not to face now or tomorrow, but to face backwards. And yesterday was the day of our cinema heroes riding to the rescue at the last possible moment. The day of the man in the white hat or the man on the white horse.

rush. So much for the good news. As Wall Street goes, so goes the nation. And here's a look at the closing numbers. Racism is up, human rights are down.

We just heard from JJ Kale from Travelog, That Kind of Thing. And before that, Giant Sand and Reiner from The Inner Flame, a tribute to Reiner Pitek. That was the title track, The Inner Flame. Jimi Hendrix from Angel from The Best of Jimi Hendrix Experience. Hendrix, actually, anyway, whatever. That wasn't the album it came off of, but Autocorrect is running in there and changing everything. Chris Rea from The Road to Hell, the part two, Road to Hell part two, and kicked it off with Gil Scott-Heron from Reflections, B-Movie. And I thought that was, I heard that, like, I was just listening to that the other day, and I was like, wow, you know, this is just so, like, it was from actually 1975, and it could be happening right now. We thought Ronald Reagan was bad news. 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Cecily's sitting in here for Duncan today. He'll be back next week. Applications are open for KXEI's Fall Break Youth Broadcasting Camps for ages 9 to 17, happening October 12th through 15th. 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And I got lots of new music queued up for you, including the new Phoebe Bridgers. The Rolling Stones have a new album out. Lila Downs, all kinds of stuff coming your way. 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

Hi, I'm Dallas. I'm not from Texas, but I've been living in Tucson for since 50 years or something, and volunteering for probably 25 of those for KXEI. And well, it's such a community. I mean, the people that I met 25 years ago, some of them are still here. You know, it's like the neighborhood. KXAI DJs are people that, they're not strangers. They're people that we know as friends. I run into people on the street who work here. It's great. And the thing that I really like is your calendar that tells you who's DJing when and who's going to be doing this show and who's going to be doing that show and when you want to tune in on that. I think that's great. And because sometimes you forget. Once again, I'm Dallas. Thank you for tuning in to KXEI. We'll see you at the next show.

So we just heard from Genesis Owusu, Pirate Radio, Red Star Woo, and the Worldwide Scourge. Scourge is the name of the album. And I remember when I first started DJing in 2002, there was actually a pirate radio station on Mount Lemmon. I think they got shut, like the third time you get shut down by the FCC, that's it. You go to jail. So they didn't reopen. And before that, Death Cab for Cutie, I Built You a Tower, and the song was Riptides. The Rolling Stones did a cover of Amy Winehouse's You Know I'm No Good from their new album Foreign Tongues. I thought that was really good, and I'm really happy they did that. Vince Staples from his new album Crybaby, Blackberry Marmalade, and kicked it off with the new Phoebe Bridgers from last weekend, Kill Me. And I've got some new Club Delve queued up for you and some other music coming your way, so keep it tuned in right here at 91.3 KXCI Tucson, where support for KXCI is provided by Habitation Realty, a locally owned independent source for property management and rental homes. 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Cecily's sitting in for Duncan today. He'll be back next week. He was on vacation. What a fun thing to do. Applications are open for KXCI's Fall Break Youth Broadcasting Camps for ages 9 to 17, happening October 12th through 15th. 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All right, right back into the music here.

0: You are tuned into 91.3 KXCI Tucson. That was Morphine from Like Swimming, 11 o'clock. B.B. King from the title track to Midnight Believer, and kicked it off with the title track to The Lunan Thrush by Club Delph. And I've got lots of music coming your way. I'm just having a good time. I hope you're enjoying the show. Cecily sitting in for Duncan here, where support for KXCI is provided by Mona's Danish Bakery on the northeast corner of Swan and Sunrise, featuring European baked goods, breads, pastries, cakes, and sandwiches. Mona's, home of the Danish Kringle, offers a full breakfast and is open Tuesday through Saturday from 6:30 a.m. to 3 p.m. and Sundays from 7 to 2. 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This has been a community impact announcement from 91.3 KXCI Tucson. All right, right back into the music here. This is one of my favorite songs. We quote from it all the time.
1: Y'all ain't from around here, are you? Where you boys trying to get to? The Swamp.

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It drops off right into the swamp. From around here, are you?

canyons carved by patient murderers.

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3: Vamos a cuidar el barrio.

Well, we just heard from Adrian Quesada from the album Trio Asesino, Asleep in the Desert, and I was lucky enough to see him when he played here in town. It was a great show with Hermanos Gutierrez. Before that, Mexican Institute of Sound and Meridian Brothers from their new album Ruido Tovar, Cumbia Fantasia. And Lila Downs has a new album out. That was Lila Downs and Alex Cuba from Gambias Mi Mundo, El Jardín de Placer, Del Placer. And I had some Lord Huron from The Cosmic Selector Volume 1, that's Who Laughs Last, featuring Kristen Stewart. And she's in a really funny movie right now. It's called The Wrong Girls, directed by her wife. And it's hilarious. I've seen it like 4 times. Really, it's very funny. It's just out on Amazon Prime, The Wrong Sisters. And before that, Buju Baju from Dust My Broom, Keep Going, featuring Tony Joe White. And I got more new music coming your way in the next set. 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

Leslie sitting in here on this Thursday morning music mix. Duncan will be back next week. I've been having a good time playing tunes for you. That was Sima Funk from Patu Cuerpa, Playa Noche. Honey Dijon from The Nightlife. The song was The Nightlife featuring Chloe. The Agrolites from Super Atomic. And the last two were, a bunch of these are from their brand new 2026 albums. The Agrolites from their new album Super Atomic, Musical Muse, Natasha Atlas and Sammy Bishai from their new album Parallel Universe Volume 1, HZK Hagazekida. And that was that set. I got one more set for you, and then keep it tuned in for Democracy Now! 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
1: 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This is part two of our conversation with Dr. DeVore, assistant professor in the Department of Chemical and Environmental Engineering at the University of Arizona, and is the lead of the Ñeje Lab. She returns with two different students from the lab, Gwen Flores Yoeme and Melissa Hackis Dene.
2: My name is Sherry DeVore. My clans are Ashche and Ishle, Zetlaki Aniba Shishin, Shiche Eyashihan, Dandle, Ado, Tkatne Sahne Dashanella, and this is how I identify as an Earth Surface Five Finger person. The two students that I have for this session are Indigenous students on different trajectories of their pathways. So I'll give them a moment to introduce themselves.
3: Hi, my name is Melissa Hackis, and I'm born for the Folded Arm Clan. My paternal grandparents' clan was of the Bitterwater people. My family's from Dna'al Dithli, which is one of the sacred mesas within the Navajo Nation, but actually grew up as a urban native off the reservation, but we always went back. My dad, he would always say, Shawet. We always need to thank, like, the four elements. You need to thank your water, your fire, your air. And then in high school, my Uncle Sandy, he was always the fireman for, like, our ceremonies. He got stomach cancer. My grandpa, he also had stomach cancer. And, like, my dad's health issues, my family's health issues. I had no control, and I wanted to do something, and so I went into engineering. I couldn't do medical stuff. I was hoping to help people before they ever got sick. I did my undergrad at Northern Arizona University. At NAU, I found out about the American Indian Science and Engineering Society, and I saw Native women like Dr. DeVore, like, having their PhDs, having families, doing amazing stuff. And so I was like, okay, I'm gonna do that. I got my master's in environmental science from U of A. And then my friend was like, hey, do you know Dr. DeVore? She's doing work. And I was like, oh my goodness. I was scared to cold email her. And then I saw her, and then we talked. And I was like, wow, this is what I need. I need, like, research centered around indigeneity and with a right framework, and I feel like I could finish my PhD if I had that.
2: I'm hearing things like service. I'm hearing things like our communities being the core and the center to all of the decisions we make in our careers. So I want to give Gwen some time to introduce herself.
4: Hello, my name is Gwendolyn Flores. I'm a Pascua Yaqui tribal member, junior material science engineering student, older sister, mother, and fiance. I come from a background of nurses, and my dad was a tribal council member. I developed a sense of obligation pretty early on to help people and make a difference. I started my college journey as a single mother, pursuing a chemistry major through online community college. Only two semesters ago, I realized that I was taking difficult classes like OChem, Physics 241, and Calc for a salary that did not make sense to me. The logical choice at the time in my mind was to update my major to engineering rather than pursue a master's degree in chemistry. I like to think that engineering will allow me to help a broad scope of people, as well as earn respect and opportunities that most individuals do not have. And I saw something recently that said a form of peaceful protest is also occupying spaces in which you do not belong. And I will be a Native American woman in this field representing my community, people, and my family.
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You're tuned to the Afternoon Music Mix on this Thursday, September 10th. I'm Jack Rabbit. Happy to be playing music here for you, broadcasting it live from our KXCI studio in downtown Tucson, Arizona, in Armory Park, where it is hot. First set of music I had for you kicked off with something brand new from Bedouin. We heard the song One Thing Right. Comes from the release Neon Summer Skin. Ndo Maktar is in there with Takoba. It comes from the release Funeral for Justice from back in 2024. We heard new music from Robin Hitchcock, How to Feel All Right. That's off of the Confuser of this year. The set wrapped up with a track from a great album. We heard David Hidalgo and Luis Perez of Los Lobos and the Latin Playboys and all kinds of other solo projects. We heard the song Till the Hands Fall Off the Clock. That comes from their release, Unreleased Songs and Rare Recordings, which actually has another name, or took another name over the years. I have to look into that. I can't recall what that one's called. But anyway, great album, great tune, Till the Hands Fall Off the Clock. New music from Kurt Vile is queued up to kick off the next set. I think we're also going to hear something new from Avalon Emerson. So stay tuned. 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Learn more at ovhistory.org. 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Also featuring in the background today, some music from Sharon Minamoto, off the release Goodbye Strawberry Hill. It's a new release of this year. Get right back to music. Here's Kurt Vile on KXCI Tucson.

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You're tuned to the Thursday Afternoon Music Mix. I'm Jack Rabbit, here to play music just for you. So thanks for being here. The last set of music we got to listen to began with Kurt Vile. We heard the song Chance to Bleed. It's off of Kurt Vile's newest release, Philadelphia's Been Good to Me. Avalon Emerson was in there with new music. We heard the song Wooden Star. It's off the release Written into Changes. We heard American Flyer. It's kind of a funny band. Featuring, among others, Craig Fuller of Pure Prairie League and Doug Yule. Later performer in the Velvet Underground. They did the song Lady Blue Eyes off their self-titled release, American Flyer. The set wrapped up with brand new music from Joby Riccio. We heard Wildfire Season. That comes from the new release, Face the Feeling. Juana Molina is going to kick off the next set. I'm also going to feature something brand new from Black Marble. So stay tuned. 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

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You're tuned to the Thursday Afternoon Music Mix. I'm Jack Rabbit, here to play music for you. Got something quite moody going on here in the background. Sharon Minamoto. The last set of music we heard kicked off with Juana Molina, Argentinian performer, musician, producer, artist. We heard the song La Verdad that comes from Juana Molina's release Son from back in 2006. We heard new music from Black Marble, the song Get Back Up that comes from the release Life in Small Spaces. Andrew Saw was in there with the song Lavender Cowboy that features H.C. McIntyre. That's new music from Andrew Saw off of the release American Rough, and Fish wrapped up that set with the song Heavy Things from their release Farmhouse back in 2000. I've got new music from Little Barry to kick off the next set. We're also going to hear some Agrolites in the next set too, so stay tuned. 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Jose Gonzalez is a singer-songwriter known for his quiet vocals, intricate finger-picking, and blending folk traditions with classical guitar and indie rock. More information and tickets are available at foxtucson.com. The Second Chance Tucson Job and Resource Fair takes place today, Thursday, September 10th, until 4 p.m. at the Tucson Convention Center Grand Ballroom. More than 40 employers and 50 resource tables will offer employment opportunities and resources for people impacted by the justice system. 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Thanks for tuning in to KXCI this afternoon. 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

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This is the Thursday afternoon music mix. I'm Jack Rabbit, playing music for you this afternoon. This is September 10th. The last set of music I had for you kicked off with the title track from Little Barry's newest release, Gravity Freeze. Jack White was in there with the song All Alone Again off of his new release, Frozen Charlotte. A little bit of a freezing frozen theme there. Tropa Magica did En El Desierto off their release, Para Bailar y Tripear. Galactic and Irma Thomas off that great collaboration last year did Peace in My Heart. That's the release, Audience with the Queen. And the Agrolites wrapped up with new music. We heard the song Till the Wheels Fall Off off their release, Super Atomic. I've got new music from Jalan Nganda in the next set. I'm going to kick off with something from Graham Nash as well. So stay tuned. 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More information at 327-0452. 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All right, let's get right back to it. Here's Graham Nash on KXCI Tucson.

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This is the Afternoon Music Mix on Thursday, September 10th. I'm Jack Rabbit. I'm thrilled to be playing music for you. The last set of music we got to hear kicked off with Graham Nash. Off of his solo release, 1972, Wild Tales, we heard the song On the Line. Heard that on vinyl today. We heard music from Katie Pruitt. Went back 2 years to Katie Pruitt's great album, Mantras. We heard the song All My Friends. Jalen Ngonda was in there with new music, which is the title track off of his release, Doctrine of Love. A little bit of a sort of country Americana break there too. We kicked off with Jimmy LaFave doing his song Hideaway Girl off of Cimarron Manifesto. Dearly departed Jimmy LaFave. And we wrapped up with brand new music from Teddy Thompson. Still on his sort of country kick. Teddy Thompson, son of Richard and Linda Thompson. Stellar musicians. We heard the song The Game off of the release Never Be the Same. I have one more set of music for you this afternoon in the Afternoon Music Mix. I'm going to feature something from the Mighty Rootsmen, as well as something new from the Womack Sisters. 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Saturday the 12th, it's While You Slept with Highest Low, AGO, D-Train, Big Maradox, and Brother Maz. Sunday the 13th, Pinecone Manzanita play a Sunset Patio show at 6 p.m. Monday the 14th, it's Motown Monday with DJs Halcero and Q. More information by following Che's Lounge on Instagram. 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Hannah Levine's coming up next with the home stretch, as she does every day. And Hannah's got a spectacular guest in studio this afternoon. Maybe you caught it on KXCI's post on Instagram. Maybe not. Maybe you're hearing it here first. But Bobby Bear Jr. is going to be in studio at Congress Street Studio with Hannah this afternoon for a chat and a couple songs. Can't wait to hear that from Bobby Bear Jr., who has a show tonight at Congress Plaza. So much music and excitement happening for you at KXCI. If you stay tuned, please do. I'm going to get back to playing music for you. Here's Beth Orton on KXCI Tucson.

0: 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This is Jack Rabbit, and I'm wrapping up the Thursday afternoon music mix. Last set of music we heard kicked off with Beth Orton doing Concrete Sky. We heard new music from the Mighty Rootsmen, their take on Neil Young's Heart of Gold. We heard new music from the Womack Sisters, All Around. And wrapping up the set and the show today was Bobby Blue Bland, Turn On Your Love Light. Thanks for tuning in to KXCI this afternoon. Stick around for Hannah Levine and the Home Stretch with special in-studio guest Bobby Bear Jr. at 3:30. 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
1: From KXCI in Tucson, this is Research Matters. My name is Bridget Thumb, and I have the honor of welcoming a junior from the University of Arizona who's majoring in molecular and cellular biology. Welcome, Bella Irby.
2: Hi, thank you for having me.
1: Hi, Bella. Tell me about your lab.
2: Yeah, so I work at Suffin Labs. And so basically, we're looking at unraveling the mysteries surrounding aging. And so we're looking at the mechanisms of it. Under the mentorship of Bradford Hull, I'm looking at how does copper influence aging and what role does it play?
1: Copper?
2: Mm-hmm.
1: That's novel.
2: Especially in Arizona, like copper is one of our five C's, so it's really prevalent.
1: Is copper making a comeback?
2: We're sure as heck talking about it at Suffin Labs.
1: So what are you looking at with copper?
2: Our primary model organism is Cinerobditis elegans. So you can basically think about them as small little worms. We're exposing them to copper via liquid, and we're seeing how long do they survive.
1: So it's like a tincture?
2: Kind of, yeah. We're trying to understand the curious case of copper because it's not operating according to how the literature says it should be. It was previously defined as an oxidative stressor. That's not what we're seeing, actually. It first started off with a computational model, and we basically used it to predict what genes were affected by the copper stress response. And the computer spit out a bunch of genes that it thinks are affected in this pathway. We're validating those genes. We're exposing the worms to a bacteria that basically is able to silence that gene. And that's what we call a knockout. And then we expose it to copper, and we want to see, does having the knockout of that gene extend lifespan? Or does it cause them to get really super sick and die faster than our control? Because if it's not really doing anything that deviates from the control, we know maybe it isn't really involved in this pathway. And so we should try prioritizing looking at other genes.
1: So the livelihood of the worms is pretty much our indicator.
2: Yeah, they are in some cases extending lifespan, but in other cases it's causing it to die super quickly. So it's on both fronts.
1: What does that tell you?
2: We're gonna see, okay, what is this gene responsible for? And we're gonna try and knock out all the surrounding genes and see, can we magnify the effect that we're seeing?
1: So it's almost like you need to exaggerate it a little more to see which way it tips.
2: Yeah, because some genes have a regulatory effect as well. You might get overexpression of a gene, or you might get downregulation, which means it's not being expressed. We're seeing, okay, which genes are doing what and how can we manipulate it?
1: You're knocking out the genes and then you're introducing the copper to see how it can like shield or embrace.
2: Yeah, exactly that. Copper is almost like a protector stressor, if you will, where if you pair copper up with another stressor, you would think if the copper does 20% damage against the worm, and let's say a high salt solution does another 20% of damage, you would think together they would have an additive effect. Well, what's happening is the copper's still doing the 20% damage. It's like, yeah, I'm still affecting you. But it's almost protecting the worm against any harm that's coming from the high salt solution. And it's novel. It's happening in a way that we didn't anticipate. And so it's really like, okay, what's really going on here?
1: You've been listening to Research Matters. Our guest today has been Bella Irby from the University of Arizona. Thank you so much for joining us today.
2: Thank you for having me. I appreciate it.
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I'm your host, Hannah Levine, here with you every weekday from 3 until 6 p.m. Thanks so much for joining me. Thank you to Jack Rabbit for a great afternoon music mix. Got a super fun show for you today that will feature new music from Valerie June, Suki Waterhouse, Wolf Alice, Art Deco, and much more. Plus, in just half an hour, we will have live in the studio Bobby Bear Jr., known for both his solo work and his work as a member of Guided by Voices. The birthday set, though, kicking off with the Flamin' Groovies, their guitarist Chris Wilson, born on this day in 1952. Welcome to the Homestretch on KXCI.

91.3 FM KXCI Tucson. Wrapping up the birthday set there with Bananarama. Siobhan Fahey of Bananarama was born on this day in 1957. That, of course, Cruel Summer. And Three Dog Night before that, Mama Told Me Not to Come, Randy Newman composition, and Danny Hutton, singer for Three Dog Night, was born on this day in 1942. We began our birthday set with two from Flamin' Groovies, and Chris Wilson, their guitarist, was born on this day in 1952. If you ever missed anything during the birthday set read back, you can always go to kxci.org and see all the information there about that and everything you're going to hear on the home stretch today. I'm Hannah, glad to have you here with me. Your local pick is up right after this. 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And the Stigma Free Initiative presents Strikeout Stigma, a 9-pin no-tap bowling tournament on Saturday, September 12th from 9 a.m. till 1 p.m. at Bolero, 114 South Camino Seco. 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This has been a community impact announcement from KXCI. All right, coming up in about 10 minutes, we will be live in the studio with the legendary Bobby Bear Jr. He's here in Tucson and playing on the Plaza at Congress tonight. But first up, our local pick, the Rez Tones, who are playing at Shays this evening. From their EP Skoden, this is Lena.

0: 91.3 FM KXCI Tucson. Bobby Bear Jr. and his daughter Bella Bear and Daddy What If. That's taken from Twisted Turntable Man, a musical tribute to the songs of Shel Silverstein. And we have Bobby Bear Jr. himself right here in the studio. We're going to pull him on the mic momentarily, but also in that set you heard Guide by Voices, Bobby's other endeavor outside of duets with his daughter and his own solo endeavors. That was High Five Hall of Famers from GBV's album August by Cake. And our local book in there was the Rez Tones, and they are playing at Shea's this evening. Support for KXCI is provided by the Rialto Theater, presenting The Midnight on September 17th. The Midnight pairs nostalgic synthwave pop with pulsing electronic beats. More information for The Midnight on September 17th can be found at rialtotheater.com. So Bobby Bear Jr.'s career began at the age of 8 when the country duet Daddy What If, yes, that song that you just heard, he originally did it with his father, country singer and Country Music Hall of Fame member Bobby Bear Sr. They were nominated for a Grammy for that duet. Sadly, they lost to the Pointer Sisters. But raised in Nashville, Bobby absorbed so much of that amazing city's music scene. He grew up with family friends like Waylon Jennings, Jerry Reed and Kris Kristofferson, George Jones and Tammy Wynette lived right next door. And family friend Shel Silverstein was instrumental in Bobby's early development as a writer. The longest stretch of his career began in 2001, dedicated to creating acclaimed all-country indie albums for Bloodshot Records. Alongside his solo work, he has remained a versatile collaborator across the indie and alternative rock scenes, crossing paths with everyone from the Pixies, Frank Black, to Dwayne Dennison of the Jesus Lizard. Since 2016, he has been a touring guitarist and backing vocalist for Guided by Voices, as well as appearing on their recordings. And tonight, he is in Tucson playing on the Hotel Congress Plaza with Hoist the King opening. Doors are at 7, show at 7:30. Welcome to the show, Bobby.
1: Hello.
0: It's so great to have you here.
1: It's good to see you here.
0: Yeah.
1: I close my eyes and I'm in Seattle.
0: Yeah, we knew each other in the way back, and I think it's safe to say
1: I hear your voice and I think I'm listening to you in Nashville and you're sitting in Seattle.
0: Yeah, but here we are in Tucson and I'm so glad that you're here. So you and I chatted last night, and I realized that you had been involved with Guided by Voices, but not to the extent that you are. Can you tell me a little bit about how your paths intersected and how this surreal thing happened?
1: I was opening for them, and he fired his entire band.
0: And a him year being after Robert
1: that,
0: Pollard.
1: Robert Pollard. And then a year after that, he called me and said, would you like to be the guitar player in Guided by Voices? And I said, yeah. And, you know, I started learning Guided by Voices songs, and we got to where we were doing 62 songs a night.
0: Goodness.
1: And we've put out over 27, I think we put out 30 albums in the 11 years I've been here.
0: Yes, so. He's a very prolific band.
1: Yes.
0: By nature.
1: We're doing 3 albums a year, and it's really exciting.
0: Yeah. Excellent.
1: Yeah.
0: So we just listened to you and your daughter, and that was recorded a good 16 years ago or so. Bella Bear, what's going on with Bella Bear these days?
1: The queen of East Nashville hipsters as a 21-year-old. And a month ago, she called me and said, I just had a crash. And she had totaled her car while hitting somebody else's car.
0: Mm-hmm.
1: And everybody was fine. Except that guy's Lexus wasn't going to make it, and my daughter's car wasn't going to make it. And the insurance company gave her $9,000 for her car. So she bought a $4,000 car and then a flight to Italy for 3 weeks. Bella's figuring things out.
0: Yeah. Well, you know, that doesn't entirely surprise me, given your sort of maverick approach to life.
1: No, she's seen me wheeler dealer through life.
0: Yeah.
1: And I do. I tell them all the time, hustle, you know, an ounce of hustle is worth more than 100 pounds of talent.
0: Yeah.
1: You know, talent without hustle is worthless.
0: Well, and you definitely you have both. Yeah. And for the uninitiated, can you speak a little bit? I know we've talked about this before, but it's always worth revisiting how your childhood, whether it was Shell or your dad or Waylon Jennings, how did that shape you into a person who wanted to pursue music yourself?
1: There's a lot of nepotism in Nashville, and there's, I think the main thing, the main power of nepotism is we see these people that are the best there are in the world, but we see them as regular people, and in our young minds, we're like, if that goofy guy can do it, I can do it. Waylon, he's a hoot. Johnny Cash, I just saw him at the roller skating rink. It's not that any of us are more talented. It's that we see these people as normal humans getting through everything, and it's more tangible.
0: Yeah, it feels more tangible, attainable.
1: And it's like, attainable. And if they can do it, we can do it. And also, our parents know people who make a lot of money doing this versus somebody who doesn't and says to their kid, all they know is all their goofy friends who never made it past the local bars. They don't know that there really is a pathway, if you hang out with the right people, to actually make a living of doing, you know, music.
0: And beyond just a living, you clearly, I mean, you wouldn't continue to do this if you didn't enjoy it.
1: Oh, no, I get to play for a living.
0: Yeah.
1: There's nothing, I get to play. I get to jump around, look like a Muppet, and, you know, it's really fun.
0: All right. Well, speaking of which, shall we have a song?
1: Yes. This song is called Let's Spill the Milk and Cry. It's hasn't been released, but I have a Patreon, if you my name at Patreon, and you can hear it on there. I have, I think, 11 or 12 songs on my Patreon, and it's only $4.99 a month, and you get basically a whole new album. And it's free for a while, and then, you know, you can download it. So it's a free album. This is on the free album. I heard somebody in Nashville criticizing another songwriter for using too many cliches. So I thought I should do a song that's nothing but cliches. And here it is. Let's let the

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Let's beat the heck out of those bushes. Cause I got a bird in my hand and the future is useless. And why will we rebuild in Rome in one day? I learned that crime can't really pay.

and they do, don't you know? While playing it safe, I began to feel sorry. Why am I so honky? I wanna be Dory. And baby, I know it is what it was. And I know that rebel, he had just cause.

0: You've been listening to Bobby Baird Jr. live on the homestretch on KXCI. Bobby in town this evening, playing on the Congress Plaza this evening. Doors at 7, show starts at 7:30. And the opener is Hoist the King, the musical project of Steve Conrad, who you may also know as the writer-director behind the scenes of shows like Patriot, Perpetual Grace, and HBO's DTF St. Louis, which incidentally won some Emmys this last weekend. And I believe we may be coaxing Steven into the studio with us in a little bit. But in the interim, Bobby, maybe you can tell me about how you and Steven connected.
1: He contacted Bloodshot Records, because he's from up in Chicago, and offered to do a video for my song what was the song that you did the video for? It was called Let's Rock and Roll.
0: Yeah. Oh,
1: he did the video for that, and it was his first time to be a director, and it was his warm-up, because he was about to direct a movie called The Promotion, and that was, what year was that?
2: That was 20 something years ago.
1: Yeah. It was a while.
2: Should I be standing right here?
1: You can sit here.
0: Yeah. All right. So we're gonna switch off. We have a little bonus here. The opener for Bobby Baird Jr. tonight, the project Hoist the King, and that is the project of Steven Conrad. As I mentioned, the writer-director behind the series Patriot, Perpetual Grace, and DTF St. Louis. I hear you won some Emmys.
3: Yeah.
0: Emmys. Yeah. Grammys next.
3: Grammys would be better because we're playing music tonight. yeah.
0: Well, congratulations on that. I got familiar with your latest record last night. Tell me a little bit about the intersections between film and music for you. Which came first, and do they overlap still?
3: Yeah, they were sort of simultaneous. Bobby worked on this show as well. It was a TV show called Patriot, which was on Amazon, which functioned a lot like a musical. We didn't stop the show and put on dances exactly, but there were musical numbers in every episode, sometimes in multiples, that really moved the story forward. And original songwriting was the calling card of the show. So I was able really to kind of get my foot in the door with that TV show. And the way that it used music also opened some doors for me to be able to share some of the music that I had been writing for a long time apart from my day job.
0: Apart from the day job in the film and music and television world.
3: Yeah, and Bobby and I, we really have known each other forever, and Bobby produced a lot of those songs, and they've had a really nice long life, and they still bring me people who are interested in hearing what I have to do next. So we got our feet wet together writing Patriot songs, and then just followed up continuing to write songs, and we stay in touch, and sometimes when we each have the same set of weeks free, we'll get together and
0: that's
3: figure
0: lovely
3: out how to play something.
0: So a little organic creative evolution there, and friendship evolution.
3: I must say that I'm a little behind the eight ball because of this the Emmys thing, which takes up all this time and right in the middle of the thing, and we're so grateful for it, but I ended up having to sock away and do that for a week. So last night was the first time we brushed these songs off.
0: Oh, okay. So we're getting them in the raw and unvarnished
3: form. Oh, you're getting them in the sloppy. And,
0: well, tell us what we're going to hear.
3: This is a song called New Bag of Wires, and it's also the name of this new Hoist record. So Hoist the King, there's four of us primarily in Chicago. It's me, Jim Becker, Reed Coker, and Tim Haney, and we both play in a larger group called Air Blue Gowns that Bobby is kind enough to come and lend a hand to every now and again. But that group has maybe 8 or 9 people in it. So Hoist is the stuff that the Chicago guys in Air Blue Gowns. There's a Nashville quotient, but the Chicago guys play as Hoist. So I'm here representing the Chicago version of Hoist the King.
0: Excellent.

0: And yeah, I'm the guy stupid enough to sing after Bobby Bear Jr.'s things on the radio.
1: Boulder Dash. May I add, that was
0: he
1: lovely.
0: He has not just been one of my best friends for 20 years. He has been my favorite singer for that long, too. So the best part of the next couple of weeks for me is I'm finished in 45 minutes, and I just get to sit down and listen to my friend sing for an hour plus every night.
1: Well, I think you two are beautifully matched, and I'm excited to see you tonight at Congress. You'll be on the plaza, doors at 7, show at 7:30. You just heard Hoist the King. He is opening for Bobby Bear Jr. this evening. Again, thanks to both of you for coming in. That was absolutely lovely.
2: Thanks for having us.
1: All right, we're going to go back into music now. This is the latest from Valerie June here on Listener Powered KXCI. I'm Hannah. Thanks for listening.

91.3 FM KXCI Tucson. Wolf Alice there and their version of the Roaches' classic Hammond song found on their new collection, The Clearing, a collection of B-sides. And Valerie June, excellent, excellent new single from her Smokestack off the new EP Brighter Blue. And all that coming out of my live in studio with Bobby Bear Jr. and Hoist the King. They are playing together this evening on the Plaza at Congress. Thanks so much to Bobby and Hoist the King, as well as to Duncan and Anne working behind the scenes to help engineer that session, and especially to you, listeners like you, supporting KXCI at kxci.org are the way that we make sessions like that happen. 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I'm Hannah. 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Saturday the 12th, it's While You Slept with Highest Low, AGO, D-Train, Big Maradox, and Brother Maz. Sunday the 13th, Pinecone Manzanita play a Sunset Patio show at 6 p.m. Monday the 14th, it's Motown Monday with DJs Halcero and Q. More information can be found by following Shay's Lounge on Instagram. 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That includes places like Ironwood Forest and Bears Ears National Monuments, public lands that provide the freedom to hike, hunt, fish, and recreate in the outdoors. More information about the Wilderness Society and its work to protect America's wild places is available at wilderness.org. 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It's Cat Power, your classic pick, here on KXCI Tucson.

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Brand new music from Abebio Sound Machine. That single entitled Return to Sender. Also on their new music from Queens of the Stone Age, Insignificant Other. Their new album will be out towards the end of October. Bodega in there as well. From their most recent release, All Inside Aquarium. That was the track Weather Me. And Cat Power, our classic pick this week. Their third album, What Would the Community Think?, came out 30 years ago on this very day in 1996. I'm Hannah. It's the home stretch, just about 4:21 here. We're going to dive back into music momentarily with the latest from Brian Jackson. 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Explore artifacts from the collection that are rarely on display while docents share stories and answer questions about the history of the greater Oro Valley area. Learn more at ovhistory.org. This has been a community impact announcement from KXCI. All right, Brian Jackson has a new album out entitled Now More Than Ever. And Jackson, known for his work as a composer and arranger with Gil Scott-Heron, here he's visiting a number of Gil Scott-Heron's signature compositions and putting his own spin on them, and in some cases bringing in other guests and updating lyrics. He did a particularly great version of that with Heron's classic, The Revolution Will Not Be Televised, featuring Black Thought.

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You just heard Eric B. and Rakim, Paid in Full. And we're going to go back into music now with Modest Mouse.

91.3 FM KXCI Tucson. From Vancouver there, that was the group Empanadas Illegales and a track from their new one, Laboratorio Tropical. Also in the set, Suki Waterhouse, her new album entitled Loveland. That was the track Notting Hill. And Modest Mouse began the set with Picking Dragon's Pockets from their new one, Eraser and Amaze. I'm Hannah. It's the Homestretch on KXCI. It's 4:43, coming to you live from Historic Hotel Congress. 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All right, 4:45 here on the home stretch. It's warm out there today, 99 degrees, low of 76 in the forecast this evening, with about a 30% chance of rain, and tomorrow, low of 74 as well, high of 96, but about a 20 to 40% chance of rain, and rain popping up in and out of the forecast throughout the weekend, so perhaps some relief will be in there. Until then, stay cool and keep it tuned to KXCI. This is Robin Hitchcock.

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